little bit of a slow version there from Neil Sedaka, and Breaking Up Is Hard to Do. It's also taken on the, if I'm correct, the Flower Power CD. Now, the latest one I got from Suzy Quatro, an album called No Control. Sure, hope you like it. This one's called Bassline.

Yeah, a little bit of bass line there from Susie Quattro from her CD from 2019 called No Control. Born in 1950, American-British, American singer, lived in England since 71. She took British citizenship in 2026. Bass guitarist, writer and actress. In 1970, she scored a string of singles that found success in Europe and Australia with the Can the Can and Devil Great Drive back from 73 and 74. We're going back to the early 70s now with Peter Frampton, and this is a live recording of Baby, I Love Your Way.

Yes, bit of Peter Frampton there, of course, leaving a top-selling band to pursue a solo career is no guarantee of success. And for several years, it seemed that if Peter Frampton would never achieve fame on his own right. Following profitable stints with both The Herd and, of course, his big group called The Humble Pie, singer, writer, guitarist Frampton struggled to chart with his solo material. However, his pivotal songs became one of his biggest selling long plays in the 70s and prompted one of his hit singles, Baby I Love Your Way. And that was it from his 70s album. What to continue on next? We're going to continue on a little bit more. I can't remember.

song was called Hit the Ground Running from his 2008 Frank and Rita CD. And he was born in Scotland, emerged as a British folk early in 1965. Subsequently scored numerous hit singles and albums during the late 60s. His work became emblematic of the flower power era, with folk, pop, psychedelic and jazz styles. And he also worked with, John Bonham, Jimmy Page, John Paul Jones, and of course Jeff Beck, Joan Baez, and that was it. And a lot of those artists came on his albums. Now we're going to hear from Pavlov's Dog from their latest CD from latest last year called Wanderlust. And this one's called, Another Blood Moon.

0: And a little bit of Pavlov's Dog there. And, of course, how did they get their name? Well, refers to a groundbreaking experiment by Russian psychologist Ivan Pavlov in the 1890s that discovered classical conditioning. He demonstrated that an involuntary physical response could be triggered by a completely unrelated trained stimulus, a ringing bell, through repeated association with food. And Pavlov's Dog have around about 5 or 6 albums. That was one of their latest ones, from Wanderlust, came out late last year, Another Blood Moon. Quick word from our sponsor.
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1: Now we're going to play a little bit of world music, and this one is from Greece. And the singer is called Yaya, and which actually, she's a Greek singer, and it's Glykera, really, that's her real name. I do not know how to say this particular thing in Greece, but in Aussie, it's called I Want to See You Again. So here we go.

And there we go. It was a Greek singer, and her real name, I just said it was Glykera, but it actually is Despina Vundi. And it's taken from her self-titled CD from, when was it? 2001. Alex Hook, and a song called I'm Moving On.

Of course, Gypsy and the Cat are from Melbourne. And of course, they are. Who are they? Members Xavier Bakash and Lionel Towers. And have over Gilgamesh, The Late Blue, and Virtual Islands. And after that, have no idea. Continuing on now with Lindsay Webster from Back to Your Heart. She's a jazz artist. And this one's called, where are we? Track 3 called I Know You Well.

So good, good driving music that is from Lindsay Webster from Back to Your Heart, and a song called I Know You Well. I had another track I heard the other day which I really like. This is from Mick Roach and a song called Sunshine's Better in Every Way.

Yeah, that was Mick Roach and Sunshine's Better on the Other Side, yes. Now, because we're doing the World Music Club, filling in for Trish, I'm going to play something from World Music from Tanya Fraser. And her album's called Vivaldi, and I'm sure I saw her up in northern New South Wales. I've forgotten where it was now, but I know she is good. But I do hope you enjoy this Concerto in D Minor, and it only goes for a short while.

0: Yes, a little bit of world music, but she is an Australian artist and with the director of the Southern Cross Soloist. Well, she does not have a dedicated Wikipedia article. She has been a prominent classical musician, frequently performing and recording oboe interpretations of Antonio Vivaldi's concertos. And she comes from Sydney. That's where I think I was, not Sydney, but we saw her up north somewhere a few years ago. She had performed as a soloist and guest principal with the major ensemble, including the Australian Chamber Orchestra, Israel Philharmonic Orchestra, and the Sydney Symphony Orchestra. And she currently serves as an artistic director in Brisbane. Oh, she lives in Brisbane. There we go. Southern Cross Soloist. Yes, and that's it. Quick word from our sponsor.
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0: Yes, and you're listening to 97.1, called The Upbeat for the next 2 hours. And, of course, thank you for Trish filling in for 1 hour from her too. So could be in a 2 or 3 weeks' time, I won't be here, and she'll fill in for me as well. So I'm going up northern to New South Wales again. So, So now we're going to hear from Foxes from her album called Glorious, and this one is called Youth.

Yes, that was Foxes, better known as Louise Rose Allen, from English singer. And after her debut single, Youth, which is the one I just played, was noticed by a German DJ, Zed, in 2012. She was featured on the song Clarity, which peaked at number 8 on the Billboard Top 100, won a Grammy for the Best Dance Record. She has since released 3 albums, Glorious, All I Need and The Kick, as well as 2 EPs, Friends in the Corner and Warrior. And Youth, Let's Go Tonight, Holding On to Heaven, Body Talk and Amazing are some of the singles she has done. Now, this one's going out to Carol. She loves Aretha Franklin. And this one's called Baby, I Love You.

0: That was Daryl Hall and John Oates, and not John Oates, Daryl Hall, from it's called This Time, taken from his Soul Alone CD. He was the founder of Hall and Oates, and they had many, many hits from the past. Outside of Hall and Oates, he also released 6 solo albums, and that was one of them, Soul Alone. And also collaboration and progressive rock guitarist with Robert Fift in Sacred Songs. 3 Hearts in the Happy Ending Machine, Dreamtime, one of his biggest hits. And he also worked with Dusty Springfield on A Very Fine Line. Daryl Hall and John Oates. Now, Van Morrison from Accentuate the Positive. This is songs that he liked from the past.
1: Oh, the lights in the harbor

Yes, Sea of Heartbreak, and that's from Van Morrison from Accentuate the Positive, and taken from his CD from 2023. The female singers in the band with Van Morrison with Dana Masters and Jolene O'Hara. And of course, the original Sea of Heartbreak was done by Don Gibson back from 1961. And it was written by Paul Hampton and Hal Davies. And of course, many others covered it. Daryl, many. I think John something also done it as well. And you're listening to The Upbeat on 3MDR. Sure, hope you enjoyed the program. We're going to hear now from Jennifer Lopez from This Is Me Now. And if I'm correct, it's called Hearts and Flowers.

Yes, and the song was called Hearts and Flowers. Now, another Australian, good Australian band was I'm Talking. And, of course, who's one of the lead singers of I'm Talking? It was Kate Sobrano and, of course, Zan Aberratine, Stephen Charlesworth, Ian Cox, Robert Goodge, Barbara Hogarth and Cameron Union. And taken from their self-titled CD, this one is called, well, you'll probably recognise the song, Holy Word, but this is the 12-inch mix.

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3: Yes, a bit of father and son there. Father was the one just prior to Tom being his show to Time Traveller. So, yeah. And, of course, Peter Gatt, what have we got up next? I've got Tall Trees from Peter Garrett. My mistake. Birds of Tokyo, and the song's called Anchor.

Yes, another Aussie band. Of course, they do come from Perth, and Birds of Tokyo from their debut album, Day One, gained them domestic success, reaching number 3 in the album charts and spending a total of 36 consecutive weeks top 10. But that particular one came from their singles collection, and Anchor was on that particular one. Now, another Australian artist, well, we know this particular man, 6'6". I met him up in Emerald many years ago, and taken from a version of Now, it's Mr. Garrett and Kangaroo Tail.

Yes, and where are we going? Marvin Gaye, and of course he passed away at the age of 44 from gunshot wounds. So yes, born in 1939, but still his music continues on. Jose Padilla from the album called Sunset Hours, and this one is featuring Kirsty Keach, song called Dragonflies.

Yeah, what a great number that is. And Kirsty Keach and Jose Padilla. The song was called Dragonflies and it's taken from Jose Padilla's Sunset Hours from 2014. CD, yes. Only got that yesterday. Went to Tarog and saw Damien up through there and he picked that song, a CD for me, which... great CD. And of course I've just heard from Cheryl, she's going to play a double header for you very shortly, so for Gary and for Gary as well. So Swing Out Sister now and Somewhere Deep in the Night.

0: And that was Somewhere Deep in the Night, taken from the album of the same name from Swing Out Sister from 2010. It's nearly just on 11, or nearly 5 to 11. I'll just quick a quick word from our sponsor, and then I'm going to play two for Cheryl and Gary.
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4: The truck driving man is about as individual and a special breed of a man as you're ever likely to meet. He's used to long silence, broken only by the soft hum of wheels that burn up the miles between lonely townships. He has his own set of driving rules, his own songs, and he only listens to Keith Marsh on a Thursday afternoon because he likes it, basically country. From 1pm on 3MDR.
0: Yes, he's brought his boot triple in at the moment. How he gets it in here into the back of the studio here, I've got, don't know how he does it, but yep, bit of a truck driving man he was at the past. Now, Cheryl, I'm going to play a song for you. This one's Sons of the East from Paloma Parade, and this one is called You Might Think.

Actually, I like that particular one, You Might Think, from Sons of the East. It's one of the best songs off this particular CD called Paloma Parade. They had another album out too, which I do not know about that. But before I play this next song for you, Gary and Cheryl, you're going to have to listen to this next number.

Yes, and that girls from Holland and the Alpensusjes and Hutje up the Hay, which actually means a little cabin on the heath. Cheryl, I said you'll play another one for you. This one and Gary, Eagles from Hell Freezes Over and Learn to Be Still.

Yes, learned to be still. And of course, just heard from Cheryl, and of course, also my sister, by the way. And she said, the best of the best, never get sick of the Eagles, still my all time favourite band. Oh, maybe because Sons of the East, who knows for that. But they're a very good band too. And of course, who are they? Don Felder, Glenn Frey, Don Henley, Timothy Smith, and of course, Joe Walsh from Hell Freezes Over. What do we got up next? Yes, I've got a brand new one, and from Flexism by LaFlex, and this one's called Lover's Paradise.

It's a brand new one from LaFlex, taken from his CD called Flexism and Lover's Paradise. And on that particular track, there are 14 tracks on that new CD. That's actually not on CD, but I've got it on CD for some reason, but yes. And, of course, Samantha James from her CD called Rise, and I Found You.

Yes, Now That I've Found You, that's from Samantha James from her CD Rise, and featuring Celso Fonseca in there, and she's an American singer as well. So, and of course, Emma Brammer, she's a well-known London-based singer, writer and vocalist. She's highly recognised as a live backing vocalist for major UK artists like Noel Gallagher, Jazz Combs, and work as part of a vocal trio, The Roxies. But she's also better known for his albums like La Flex and, of course, what's the other guy's name? Satin Jackets and Blank and Jones. But this one from Emma Brammer featuring Ben Macklin is called Dare.

Great song, that one. We're going to hear from Melanie C, one of the girls from the Spice Girls, and this one's called Fearless.

0: spinning.
1: Yeah, and that was called Fearless, and for Melanie C from her CD from 2020. It's actually called Red Girl, featuring Nadia Rose. And that's, if you remember the Spice Girls back from the 80s, I do. And we must have a quick couple of messages.
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1: And you're listening to The Upbeat with Peter Castles through till 1 o'clock. And yes, now we're going to hear from Tears for Fears and, well, what we call Mad World.

0: A song called That Was Beloved, and or The Beloved, I should know. The electronic music band from London in England. And originally they were a post-punk indie band formed in 83. They underwent a change in direction and later claimed to house an alternative dance, I should say, and experienced chart success in the UK and very elsewhere. That's Outer Space Girl. That's a double CD set. What do we got up next? So sure hope you're enjoying the program so far. Yeah, but we'll listen to Frankie Goes to Hollywood and Welcome to the Pleasure Dome.
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0: your dome.
1: A little bit of Frankie Goes to Hollywood, and welcome to the Pleasure Dome. Now, Rick Astley has a new album out in 2023. We all know him from his big hit, number one hit back in 1988, with Never Gonna Give You Up and Whenever You Need Somebody, and of course from his album called Together Forever many years ago. But this one's a little bit different, and this particular song is called Forever and... Forever and More.

Yeah, a little bit forever and more from Rick Astley from his CD called Are We There Yet from 2023. Helicopter Girl from the album called Voodoo Chick. This one's called River Mouth.

The song was called River Mouth, and from Helicopter Girl, from Voodoo Chick, and a couple of the subscribers to the Upbeat, Kulan Shaker Institute of Education of Cranbourne, and of course Jean from Upway, Best Friend for Life member, and of course Damien from Glengarry now, and of course Mel the Painter from North Wonthaggi, and of course Peter from the Upper Beaky Men Shed, so here from Upper Beaconsfield as well, and of course my sister Cheryl and Gary also support the Upbeat. So thank you. Time for me to disappear. Keith's up next with his country show. We're going to finish off with the Jazz Masters, Paul Hardcastle, and this one's called Slow Motion. Until next week, bye for now.

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0: Send Me No Roses. Wanda Jackson from the album Tears will be the chaser for your wine. For MDR, the show is basically country. It is I, the legend, for the next 2 hours. Then I continue else. We do follow that up at 5 minutes after one with A House Full of Love. I hope all houses got the full of love.
1: All my life my heart's been walked on. 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

0: 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I can feel it creeping through the cracks in the floors, bouncing off the wall and the ceiling up above. 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
1: There we are, the house full of love gear, Ken Lemon on the Basically Country, Free MDR. Oh, I will take another one. This is not Burlite, but it's Ken Lemon singing Pearly Shells, Free MDR.

0: Yes, and that's a nice version of Pearly Shells. Yeah, very much so. Kenny Lemon, that is. Kenny Rogers now.
1: On a warm summer's evening, on a train bound for nowhere, I met up with a gambler. We were both too tired to sleep, so we took turns staring out the window at the darkness. The boredom overtook us, and he began to speak. He said, "Son, I made my life

Oh, well, that was quite good, wasn't it? My Blues and Me, Kevin Shegog. So they got that album 2004, but I think it may have been seen before that. Free MDR, the show is basically country. Free MDR, yeah, it's now 16 minutes after 1 o'clock. Kitty Wells and Sugar Time. Sweet little song this, Free MDR.

Carleen Carter and Wasting Time With You. 22 minutes after one, the show is basically country. Larry Sparks and Kitty Wells. And

0: Humpin' the Bluey was the life he knew. His real name was Jack, but his mates called him Blue. His hair was as red as the sun on fire, and his face was ginger freckled under whiskers of wire. Eyebrows matted with dust and tears were craggy and knotted, untended for years. The wind and the grit had cut grooves in his face, carving riverbeds down which tears could race. The shoes he wore were more off than on, and the one shirt he had was almost gone. His trousers were held up with knotted string, and on his little finger was his mum's wedding ring. He'd left home when he was naught more than a kid, and I think he was quite often sorry he did, 'cause life hadn't been easy on the road, out there alone with an unshared load. He'd catch a job wherever he could, fixing fences or just chopping wood, to get a few bob to buy beer and wine, to ease a pain that he had in his mind. He once showed me a photo of a girl dressed in blue, and he said he'd loved her, but she was untrue. That was the reason he took to the road, he said, when he found her one night in another bed. After that, he never had much time for the opposite sex, though mind you, he always showed him proper respect. Colonel, his dog, was lovable with a big waggy tail, and you'd always see them together out there on the trail. At dusk, he'd find a spot to make camp, and the fire he lit was his only lamp. He'd boil his billy while he rolled a smoke. Yeah, he was quite a strange bloke. Years later, I went back to talk with him a bit, but he weren't in the place that he'd usually sit. I asked about him at the local town, but nobody there had seen him around. In the bush I found him, propped against a log, and there beside him was Colonel, his faithful dog. I said, "G'day, Blue." But there was no answer, and it was then that I knew that no more places would he trudge to. His Bluey up and days were through. A smile of peace was on his face, as if at last he'd found his final resting place. Clenched in his hand and held to me view was the photo of the girl dressed in blue, and scrawled across the picture in writing all askew were these simple words: "How I loved you."
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6: Well, before the promos, we did have Laurie Muggleton. Yes, that's right. A Bloke, a Billy and a Blanket. Australian artist. Yeah, I think he's still going. I'm not too sure. Okay, Free MDR show. Basically country. 1:32 is the time. Ricky Skaggs in a duet with Sharon. And love can't get better than this.

Lee Kernaghan and Where Country Is. It's a great little song, that one. Very welcome from the album of 1959. It's now 20 minutes to 2 on what is basically country and classic country greats. George Jones, Tammy Wynette and Golden Ring, free MDR.

Letty Frizzell, and If You're Ever Lonely, Darling, come out of 1959. From India, basically country.

Family Bible, Dale Duncan. It's from the album Family Values. Free MDR, basically country, to side the legend, 97.1. It is now 10 minutes to 2. Waltz Across Texas, Leona Williams, Merle Haggard.

Have to be a good 10, 15 years old now too. That would be Don't Make Me Go to Bed and I'll Be Good, Dale Duncan. For MDR, the show is basically country. It's now 2:05. Linda Ronstadt and the old Buddy Holly track, It's So Easy.

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3: After a long day, why not drop into the Yankee Foxtrot Hotel at 9 o'clock every Thursday night? 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

That was Louise Morrissey and Save the Last Dance for Me. 4 minutes after two, basically country's the show, Free MDR 97.1. Please, Jesus, wait a little longer. George Jones, Melba Montgomery.

0: Well, that's the last time I'll buy a dog from a preacher.
1: Very, very different, wasn't it? Yeah. Very different. Marvin Rainwater, American Red Indian, and yes, that was a Tennessee hound dog, a yodel. Very, very different. For MDR, 8 minutes after two, the show is basically country. James Darren and Her Royal Majesty.
2: Ladies and gentlemen, presenting Her Royal Majesty.

McFlevin. Yes, and the old schoolyard. For MDR, basically country. Chet Atkins, Jerry Reed. The Tennessee Stud. For MDR.

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Free MD Bar, it's now 20 minutes after 2, 97.1 Free MDR. By the Light of the Silvery Moon, Jimmy Bowen, from the album I'm Sticking With You. It's not a classic, it's a bit of a rockabilly tune.

0: I'll am Pearl Butler, my tears don't show. 23 minutes after 2, Johnny Cash and his version, I've Been Everywhere, Man.
1: I was toting my pack along the dusty Winnemucca Road, when along came a semi with a high-end canvas covered load. If you're going to Winnemucca, Mac, with me you can ride. And so I climbed into the cab and then I settled down inside. He asked me if I'd seen a road with so much dust and sand, and I said, listen,

Parkersburg, Gravelburg, Colorado, Ellensburg, Rexburg, Vicksburg, El Dorado, Larimore, Atmore, Havistaw, Chattanooga, Chasta, Nebraska, Alaska, Opelika, Baraboo, Waterloo, Kalamazoo, Kansas City, Sioux City, Cedar City, Dodge City, what a

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3: 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It's my show, but it's all about

Johnny Reb, yes, and the Valley of Tears. For MDR, basically country, 30 minutes to go, or close to it. We'll have another Patsy Cline from the definitive Patsy Cline, and probably her biggest hit, just Crazy.

Forgotten Angel, Billy Walker, what is basically country. Paul McLeod, Essential Collection, and Rose of My Heart.

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It's only make... 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He gone and got a bit of money from his pension to use the phone. Good on you, George. 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We go out now with Let Me Wine You and Dine You, Paul McLeod, because it's 2:45 and I've got to go head straight to work tonight. 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
1: Good afternoon, 3MDR listeners. This is Pete from the Zealots Picnic. I've got the day off, so I've snuck into the studio while nobody's here. And I'm going to bring you a special on Real World Records. So over the next 2 hours, everything I play will be released by that label. I'll talk a little bit about that as we go on. Big thank you to Keith for yet another Basically Country episode. I'd love to know how many thousands that man has done, and he just keeps on going. So great job, Keith. Thank you very much, sir. Okay, as I said, we are delving into Real World Records. It's a UK-based record label started by Peter Gabriel and the WOMAD organisation. They have put out hundreds and hundreds of releases, and I have a few. Not too many, but certainly enough to fill 2 hours worth. So we'll kick off with a track taken from release number 96. This is Afro Celt Sound System.

Absolutely beautiful tune there from Sheila Chandra, taken from Real World release number 77. The album is called, what's it called? It's called Moonsung. And it's a bit of a best of Sheila Chandra. She had many, many releases on Real World Records. The track we just heard then was Waiting. At the top of the hour, we started our Real World special with Afrocult Sound System from their Volume 3 Further in Time album. We had a little track called Further in Time, actually, it was the title track. Then we went into an extract from The Drummers of Burundi, and that was the very first release on Real World Records. It was release number one. And the actual album is just one track, goes for nearly 31 minutes, but we only heard a small portion of those 31 minutes, and it's basically just called Extract. After Burundi, we went to Russia, to Terem Quartet, and they play some magnificent-looking instruments. I've seen these guys live. I saw them at WOM Adelaide many, many, many years ago. And I couldn't tell you what any of the instruments are called. One, though, is triangle-shaped, and it's got to be... It'd be 4 feet wide, I reckon, at the base. It's got a solid... It's like a pyramid shape, solid base going up towards the neck. It's absolutely huge. And they were amazing fun to see live, actually, a Terem Quartet. The track we heard from them was called Yalenki. And then we went to Pakistan and an outfit called Temple of Sound, taken from People's Number One Colony album on Real World, of course. And the track we heard was Paradise of Nada. Here with Pete, taking you through till 5 o'clock tonight, at which time it will be Songs from Under the Floorboards and then the usual absolute treat Wednesday night fair on 3MDR will follow. We are going to go to this guy. He was from Uganda, but he was, I think, if my memory is correct, probably should have looked this up, but if my memory is correct, his father was a diplomat in Uganda, and they had to leave the country. This would have been around the time of Idi Amin. And so they were smuggled out in the boot of a taxi. And his son, who we're about to hear, Jeffrey Oriama, went on to record a few albums for Real World Records. This, I think, was the first album, and this is a single taken from it, mixed by Brian Eno. It's called... I'm going to work out which CD player I'm on. It's called The River. All right, this is interesting. This... Here we go.

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1: Oh yeah, I've seen those guys. 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So I do urge you to come along to that. 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And unfortunately, they can't hang around this time. They were going to do a complete takeover and program the Zealots Picnic for me this week, but that's not happening. Hopefully, they'll be able to do it on the 13th of June when they are playing for the public. So keep that date in mind. Awesome, awesome live band. You're listening to Pete, just filling in for Larry Lyrebird, because I've got the day off, and why not? And I've decided to just subject everybody to my Real World Records CDs, and of which I have quite a few. Nowhere near as many as have been released, but I think I'm looking at a stack of about 30 CDs here. Which I've gathered over the years. So we started with Ugandan Jeffrey Oriema with a Brian Eno remix of the track The River, which came out in the early 90s, I'm pretty sure. Then we went to UK singer-songwriter Joseph

An album of his called Come to Where I'm From. We heard the track Chemical. Then we stayed in the UK. An album called Tani Tani. Yeah, that's right, Tani Tani. It's a bit hard to read on the cover. A collaboration between State of Bengal and Pabandas Bol, both UK-based artists. And just up then, the one, the only, Adrian Sherwood, from an album on Real World Records called Never Trust a Hippie. We heard the track No Dog Jazz. And if you like Adrian Sherwood, he will be here very, very soon as part of Rising Festival. He's doing the one-day Rising thing. I can't remember what it's called now. He's also doing a solo show as well. So I think you've got two chances to see Mr. Sherwood in action, if that's your thing. All right, sticking with UK-based artists on Real World, we're going to go to it's not an outfit, it's just one person, I'm pretty sure. By the name of Joy, as in J-O-I. This is from an album called Without Zero, and we're about to hear a track called Amar Kahani.

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Or maybe you're listening back to this sometime in the future. Welcome to one and all, wherever, whenever you are. This is Pete from the Zealots Picnic, filling in for Larry Liebert for another 50 minutes, at which time B will be up with songs from under the floorboards. Very much looking forward to that. Continuing on with our real world records focus, we started with a track called Amar Kahani from Joy. It's taken from an album which is called Without Zero. And then we went to an album called Star Time, which is a bunch of remixes, which I'll get to in a sec. But we heard the Joy remix of a track called Sweet Pain. And this Star Rise album is remixes of the last track we heard, which is off an album done by Nusrat Fateh Ali Khan and Michael Brook. And it was called Night Song. That whole album has been remixed by various producers, all in the sort of Eastern Beats vein. I think they're all based in England. There's artists on there like Telvin Singh, Asian Dub Foundation, State of Bengal, who we heard from earlier, Black Star Liner, Nitin Sawhney, Fundamental are on there as well. So pretty good album, that one, Star Rise. As I said, it's a remix of the album that the last track in that little bracket came from. And that song that we just heard then was My Heart, My Life from Nusrat Fateh Ali Khan and Michael Brook off their Night Song album. And one of my fondest gig-going memories was at one of the very early WOMADs. One Saturday afternoon, I got to see Jar Wobble, bass player extraordinaire, Nusrat Fateh Ali Khan and Gil Scott-Heron all in the same afternoon / evening. Just an incredible day that will live long in my memory. Where are we going to go to? Where are we going to go to now? Ah, yes. Staying in England, band called Galliano, acid jazz pioneers. They've got a track on a real world album called Jam Nation, Way Down Below Buffalo Hell. And this track's called Meeting of the People.

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1: 04971 02000.

It's approaching 21 minutes to 5, so not very long to go until Songs from Under the Floorboards. At the moment, though, you've got Pete from Zealot's Picnic, normally on a Saturday night, just filling in for Larry Liebird, playing all tracks from Real World Records, label set up by Peter Gabriel and the WOMAD organisation back in the maybe late 80s, but certainly early 90s if it wasn't late 80s. We heard four tracks in that little bracket. Started off with Galliano from Jam Nation, Way Down Below Buffalo Hell album, and a track called Meeting of the People. And then we went to somewhere in the Sahara, I can't remember, Morocco, that's right. Hassan Hakmoun and Zaha off an album called Trance. And the track that we played there was... I forgot to write it down. Look, if anybody really wants to know, they can text in 04971 02000. And then we went to Jeffrey Oriema's version of the fantastic Leonard Cohen song, Suzanne. That was taken from a single called The River. Then an album that is a collaboration between two Chinese chaps and some bloke from Clannad as well. Actually, one of the Chinese chaps is actually Japanese. So two Asians and a European. Together they're known as Trisan, and the album is self-titled, and the track we heard was In Old Ballymore E. As I said, not long to go now. It's 20 minutes to 5. I'll be here for those 20 minutes, and then B, Songs from Under the Floorboards. So we're going to hear three more tracks, this first one being... Trisan again, actually, because I really, really like this track, and I think you need to hear it as well. Sounds like this.

0: 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They're performing live at a parlor gig presented by the Zealots Picnic and Creative Victoria on Saturday the 13th of June from 5 till 6pm. 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

0: Oh, yeah. That's what we're talking about. That is Magazine live in Melbourne in 1980 off their wonderful second or third album, which was a live album called Play. Howard Devoto and team, I'm B. How you going? Welcome to another installment of Songs from Under the Floorboards. And thanks for Pete. Looking very zealot. Looking like an Arsenal zealot, actually. He gave us a special picnic of tunage in the last over the last how many hours? 2 hours. He's given me the fingers. I'd like to start tonight's show by acknowledging the traditional custodians of the land on which we're broadcasting. Lands stolen from the Wurundjeri and Boonwurrung people of the Kulin Nation. Like to pay respects to elders past, present and future, and acknowledge that sovereignty over these lands has never been ceded. No treaties even been signed. I mean, what colonial power goes somewhere and then doesn't sign a treaty with the local inhabitants? Ingerland, that's who. I've got a special guest programmer on tonight with me, Mr. Graham Beall, also known amongst some circles as Unca Gay Gay. He's forever regretted revealing that to me because I call him every time I bump into him. How you going, Graham?
1: Yes, my nephew in London, who is a Tottenham Hotspur supporter, who's going to be relegated soon. So. Unca Gay Gay, yes.
0: Unca Gay Gay, yes. Yeah, well, anyway. I am going to just put some tunage on so we can get ourselves settled in, and I would need to go and give Pete a big hug and a kiss goodbye, because unless he wants to sit in and do a bit more. Yeah, Pete's going to sit in with us, and we're going to turn it into a menage a trois.
1: Ooh, matron.
0: Oh, matron. But first, I'm going to kick tonight's show off with a bit of Irish music there. All the way, not out to Dublin. It was an ordinary, for fuck's sake.
1: It's your friend Colette.
0: Yes, don't even mention poor old. don't you say anything bad about Colette now. This is Kneecap from their most recent album, just dropped a few weeks back. This is their song Irish Goodbye, featuring Kay Tempest with a little bit of spoken word from an Engelander right in the middle. There we go. I need to push the right buttons, of course, which this is what I generally do, is I do some special stuff up right at the beginning, especially if someone's around watching. I blame you lot.

0: All right. That was a little bit of the Undertones all the way out of Northern Ireland with my perfect cousin. And I got two wonderful cousins in here tonight looking after me and helping out. Before that, we heard Can't Help Falling in Love from Lick the Tins. That was from their album called, what was it called? A Blind, can't even see what it says. A Blind something, A Blind Man on a Flying Horse. And we kicked off with Kneecap teaming up with Kay Tempest with Irish Goodbye. Who knows what an Irish goodbye is? Put your hands up, Pete, or Beely, if you know what an Irish goodbye is.
1: I don't know what it is.
2: No idea.
1: I'm going to take a guess.
0: Okay, far away.
1: Is it a headbutt?
0: No,
2: that's a Glasgow kiss.
0: That's a Glasgow kiss. Now, Irish goodbye. My son, whose mother is Irish, told me what this is a while back. Mm-hmm. It's where you, with a group of friends, having whatever, hanging out, and you go to the toilet, and instead of coming back, you piss off.
2: I love it.
0: That's an Irish goodbye. And you kind of sneak off, you know. You sneak off without announcing that you're going.
1: Yeah, I reckon it. I've done that a few times.
0: I reckon I might have been guilty of an Irish goodbye to myself.
2: Yeah, love it.
0: Yeah, that was a little Irish set, if you like. And I'm going to send that out to Dr. Somebody or Other, who's the sister of the Irish Prime Minister, who has been abducted by the IDF.
1: Really?
0: She was part of flotilla going to trying to deliver humanitarian aid, things like baby formula, bandages and stuff like that.
1: All
0: that
1: the
0: was
1: dangerous stuff.
2: Terrorist stuff.
0: Terrorist, yeah, dangerous weapon stuff that could be weaponized. Mm. They were intercepted in international waters by a foreign power. They were illegally detained and their ships taken into custody by a force that has no authority to do so. I'm just gobsmacked that everyone's not just jumping up and down about it. I mean, imagine someone, kidnap one of Donald Trump's siblings or child or whatever.
1: Yeah, they do it because they know they can get away with it, which is a massive shame. Like, it's discredit to the rest of the world, really.
0: Yeah, it's massively, and even you don't are not politically engaged with the whole discussion of what's going on in Gaza and the Middle East. At the very bottom line should be that sovereign nations should respect other sovereign nations. Yeah. Sovereign nations should respect international law. Mm. I mean, the Americans are the ones who set it up in the first place, and now their leader is the ones trashing it, bad mouthing it every opportunity he gets, and scoffing at it as if it's irrelevant and stupid.
1: Mm. Well, the longer this goes on, I'm hoping the bigger the karma bitch will be. Like, it's got to come back and bite him, doesn't it?
0: Yeah. Yeah, sooner or later it has to. Well, look, already there is, you know, there are people who keep information on these things, and academics who do, Israel at the moment in the world has taken the lead of the most disliked nation. It's hardly surprising, because even if you're not, again, politically engaged with the whole question of Gaza or Palestine or Israel or whatever, anyone who's reasonable thinks blowing up civilians and babies and children is got to be wrong, right? Mm. Whatever your political stripe, you'd have to say no, that ain't right.
1: Yeah.
0: But anyway, what would I know? What would I know? Sitting here in the hills.
3: You just jogged my memory about something.
0: Uh-oh.
3: Normally, you and lovely Anna will be here discussing Eurovision. Was the Townsend household a bit subdued this year because of Israel participated?
0: We boycotted it.
3: Yes, I thought you'd.
0: Ireland boycotted it. Spain, Estonia, a whole bunch of countries. I think five countries. Holland just said, you know what? Mm. Also, last year, I felt I actually had straight white man cis guilt on watching it while I was watching it, because I thought, what the hell? How come Russia got booted out for invading somewhere and trashing international law?
1: Yeah.
0: And these guys didn't. Talk about double standard. Either it's, you know, they're going, oh, no, it's all, you know, that we're not political. Well, if you're not political, why are you banning Russia? Let Russia participate. or ban both of them.
1: Exactly.
0: Both rogue states should be booted out, in my opinion. Mm. But don't ban one and let the other one participate. And then even what they did last year was because as soon as they come on, everyone just booed. And on the replay, on the live performance of it, they mixed out all the booing and overdubbed cheers because they knew it was going to happen. But everybody who was live at the event reported, and of course some coverages covered it, like of course Ireland, who understandably are quite adept at being subservient and dominated by a colonial force and treated abysmally and having to suffer. So you can imagine how easily they can feel empathy for a country like Palestine.
1: Mm.
0: Otherwise everybody just pretended it was all rainbows and unicorns.
1: It is an interesting question, though, because the performer for, I think it was just one guy for Israel, he might not have the same views as his government.
0: Probably not.
1: Should he be punished for that?
0: Yeah, probably. I mean, who knows?
3: Forced into conscription as well, you know, mandatory services.
0: Yeah, yeah. And I mean, I know in my time of living in Australia, there's been many occasions when I felt disgusted by the government, and I felt like they don't represent me. In fact, they represent the opposite of what I feel. I feel they are abysmal what they're doing.
1: Yep. I don't know who to vote for anymore after they let Herzog in.
0: Yeah, so. I know. Or even anything that they've done / not done since they've been in power has all been, I mean, you just think, wow, you just, you know, it's, I always thought it was liberal and liberal light, you know. I've always thought of Labor as the liberal you're having when you're not having a liberal, you know, but there's really nothing to distinguish them even in terms of policy these days.
1: Yeah.
0: Zip. All they do is at least they give lip service to doing something about for the environment. They don't, you know, they give lip service to being anti-corruption, and in the post-Trump world, no one even bothers to do that anymore. You just be blatantly corrupt because everyone does it, and who gives a shit? And it's talk about there goes the neighbourhood. Of course, that's what people say when I walk in usually. But so, what's been happening, Pete? Last time we caught up, it was here. We were listening to a bit of Bongle.
1: Boggle.
0: Yeah, Mr. Bongle or Boggle as we know them. played a cracking set here in the parlour.
1: You know what? If you thought they were good here, you should have seen them. What was it? 6 days later, they played on Friday night down at the Bergie Band Room in Brunswick, and it's like their home ground almost. It's not Shock Kickers, but it's their next home ground. And oh my god, it was just electric. Like, there was three bands on the bill and they all went off. So anyone who caught Boggle here, you saw them at probably their most mellow, I'd say.
0: Wow.
1: They're definitely an act to catch live for sure. And speaking of live acts, I don't know if this is where you were going with this, B, but
0: that's exactly where I was going.
1: This Saturday, being Volunteers Week, 3MDR are putting on a parlour gig for the volunteers of 3MDR. So I'd strongly encourage anyone who's on air or does stuff in the background to come along 4:30 on Saturday and see a duo called Sweet Nothing. Amazing live band. If you like Boggle, you'll like Sweet Nothing. First time I saw them was a hot night at the Punters Club.
0: Yep.
1: And it's one guy playing two keyboards and the drummer, and they sit opposite each other and they feed off each other. And it was a pretty hot night. And the drummer, just halfway through the song, kept drumming but took his shirt off, which I thought was pretty incredible. And then the keyboard player goes, well, if you can do it, I can do it too. So he's playing along with one hand, taking his shirt off, drinking a beer at the same time. Like, very entertaining.
0: I like it.
1: Definitely come along to see those guys. If you're not a volunteer, you got to wait 3 weeks because they are doing a second parlour gig on June 13, which is for subscribers and / members of the public.
0: Oh, wow.
1: Yeah, so the one on Saturday, it's kind of like an advertisement for what you're going to hear / see on June 13.
0: An aperitif.
1: Yes. Yes.
3: Entree. You can play Animal and the Sniffers, are you?
0: No, I
3: talk played about live bands we saw at the Sookie Lounge.
0: Oh yeah, we
3: can't get near them now, can you?
0: No. We saw them supporting. We saw supporting Cosmic Psychos.
1: Oh yeah,
0: that's a good gig.
1: Yeah.
0: Yeah. And they sang. They made up a special song on the spot. As a tribute to Ross Knight, the lead singer of the Cosmic Psychos, and they sang. I just wish I'd recorded because it's probably the only time they've ever played it.
1: Yeah.
0: I thought I might play a bit of Boggle for us all, actually.
1: Oh, yeah?
0: Yeah. Before I go on to Boggle, what's been happening in the world of Uncle Gage?
3: Oh, not much, really. Usual household disruptions and all that. And, getting the winter blues. I've been I'm an old man, you know that.
0: Yeah, he's an old man. He looks a bit like an old man, but he's young at heart.
3: Aches and pains because I was probably wandering around Thailand and Timor-Leste and Singapore in 34-degree heat for about 2 months.
0: Yeah.
3: Now I'm feeling the cold,
0: He's been backpacking, folks. Mm.
3: Timor-Leste. Well, that's another story.
0: Yeah. Oh, God, don't even start. The amount of bloody injustice that's been meted out in the world. You know, I just shake my head and think, you know, you've got all these rich fuckers, and they're all collecting up all the bananas for themselves, even though there's more bananas they can ever eat in 100,000 lifetimes, and then the rest of the world's starving. And just think, what the hell is going on with humanity? Dudes, calm down, take a breath, and just redistribute the wealth a little bit.
1: Mm.
0: Make things a bit fairer. You're not going to die. The sun's not going to fall out of the sky. Come on, you know? And then, you know, the sort of the haves and the have-nots at our level, who there's barely any difference between us in the bigger scheme of things, are all duking it out over whether we vote for Labor or Liberal. Well, guess what? We're all getting scammed by the same bunch of super wealthy people, and the economy continues to increase at the bottom and at the top and decrease in the center like a big hourglass, and all this working poor at the bottom and filthy rich at the top. And it sucks big time. It's not what I signed up for. I'm going to put in a complaint.
3: Half of them live below the poverty line, but they smile, so they're just so rich, you know. And happy 24th anniversary, actually, to Timor-Leste.
0: Yeah. Happy anniversary, guys. Yeah. We'll try not to spy on you for any more deals that we make with the oil companies to sell off your natural resources while you all scratch around in poverty.
3: Yeah, sell all your gas, buy all your gas for a cheap price and sell it to Japanese and
0: all that. Anyway, don't even get me started on this Timor-Leste.
3: Play some music, come on.
0: Let's play some music. This is, I thought I'd go something a little bit Cordon Bleu for you now. This is Boggle with their track Julienne, which I'm not sure is they're talking of a way to cut up vegetables or whether it's a person called Julienne, but we probably won't know because most of their stuff is instrumentals.
1: Yeah, I think it's named after a person. I think I read that somewhere.
0: Okay. He's a man of great musical knowledge. We're all in awe and shaking in our boots at his formidable music encyclopedic knowledge that he's going to bring with us to tomorrow night to the Upway Tacoma Bowls Club for volunteers and presenters to participate in B's Gold Jacket Music Trivia Night, Volume 2.
3: You're wearing right now.
0: I'm wearing it right now with my
1: hot pants.
0: With my no, I haven't got pants on. That's why that's why I haven't stood up yet since. All right, here is Boggle. Please enjoy.
1: Yes.

0: One of the things that mattered most to me as a parent was that the Forge Institute wasn't a top-down program. Young people actually help shape what happens here. The workshops, the focus, what comes next. Their voices matter. Not as a tick box, but as an integral, formative part of how the space evolves. It means that programs stay relevant. It means young people feel ownership. And it means that they're more engaged because they've had a say. The Forge isn't about telling young people who to be. It's about listening and building something alongside them. Head to theforgeinstitute.au online or search for us on socials for more info.
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5: All right, we have Pete actually in the house. We finished off with the title track from the 1976 album Germ-Free Adolescence by X-Ray Specs. Send that one out to the lovely Michelle, our station manager, who is a massive fan, as we all are. Mm. Pete, you are too.
6: Yeah, absolutely. I've seen the documentary on polystyrene a couple of times, but can't remember what it's called.
5: Yeah, I'm just trying to remember. I think it might be called... I can't remember now. I should look it up in my Funkin' Wagnalls. No, it's all right, Billy. I've got a keyboard here. We heard, before that, we heard Rot on the Vine from Teeth and Tongue from Melbourne. That was from way back, I think, in about 2016. They brought out an album. They're a duo in Melbourne here, and they had an album called Give Up on Your Health. Which we won't do, will we?
6: No.
5: No.
6: No.
5: No, no, definitely not.
6: Not middle-aged white men.
5: No. Middle-aged. Okay, I'll take that.
6: yeah, so will I.
5: And we kicked off with Boggle with Julienne. So that was very cool.
6: Yes.
5: Indeed.
6: Yep. Boggle got a show coming up. I think it's June 11. Would that be a Saturday?
5: I can check with my research assistant and let you know. June 11 is a Thursday.
6: Thursday, okay. So
5: we don't do Thursday gigs that often.
6: No. They've got a gig coming up anyway. They're supporting All India Radio at the Cactus Room as part of Dark Mofo.
5: Oh, so, yeah. My friend's playing at Dark Mofo. You know, Louie.
6: Oh, yeah.
5: Her partner, Pete. Is supporting, who are they supporting? Oh, they're supporting Alien Nose Job.
6: Oh, yeah. So that must be the other night, because I think Dark Mofo runs for two nights.
5: Yeah, yeah.
6: At the Cactus Room.
5: So Alien Nose Job and The Pits are playing together.
6: Mm-hmm.
5: And then the next night, Alien Nose Job are playing at the Polish Club Friday night, which is the bloody bestestest venue in Hobart, I can tell you. It's the best.
6: Oh, this is, sorry, Dark FOMO.
5: Oh.
6: It's in Melbourne.
5: Get out.
6: Yeah. So it's two nights at the Cactus Room in mid-June, I'm pretty sure. So.
5: Okay. All right. Well, there you go.
7: Bit of confusion there.
5: Yeah, well, bit of confusion. We're always kind of perpetually confused. So, Mr. Graham Bill, you have got some kind of a interview lined up, I believe, for the latter part of tonight's show.
7: The lovely Kavisha Mazzella, who played at the... Did you go to the Women in Song?
6: No, I didn't.
7: The wonderful Pay Festival that's organised by the lovely Don and Dale.
5: Yeah, primarily. And Robert Giron.
7: Yes.
5: Giron, Uncle Giroff.
7: Lovely Michelle in the office there.
5: Yes, all part of keep it in the family, I say.
7: Mm. Yeah. Yeah, so she's got a new album out. I thought I'd give that a bit of a plug. And she's played at this Birds Festival down in a place called Buralla or something, down there in Gippsland at the weekend. So
5: okay.
7: They can promote that, because that's what community radio is all about, isn't it?
5: In it, mate.
7: Yeah. she's a great person. Yes, great song star. And yes, I'm going to get to play a bit of, she's doing a, she moved through the Fairport Convention at the end of the interview. We've got that lined up.
5: Oh,
7: it's actually,
5: so
7: it's actually the original Ulster tune, I think.
5: Oh, is it?
7: Yeah.
5: Yeah, a lot of those bands, you know, Fairport Convention and Steel Eye Span and Pentangle, they just did kind of upbeat folk, you know, traditional trad folk music, and I'm a sucker for that shit.
7: Yeah.
5: I love it. I think it's great, you know. The old folk songs, some of them tell such amazing stories, and they're plucked right out of the real lives of people, how people lived and thought and saw the world back in those days. It's I love it. You know,
6: I was listening to one this afternoon. It's called The Daughter of Doris.
5: Oh.
6: It's a folk song, and it's about cutting a woman's hands off. Like, some of them are so grisly. Like, yeah. And I thought, no, I can't play that on here, because they actually talk about it. It goes further than cutting hands off. They're cutting breasts off. They're cutting all sorts of things.
5: Oh, dear.
6: And it's meant to be a cautionary tale, but...
5: Yeah, don't get your bits cut off.
6: Yeah, exactly.
5: There's some of that stuff is well dodgy, I'll just put it that way. But, it's a snapshot of attitudes towards all sorts of things. You know, like a lot of the songs that... there's a really great song by Steel Eye Span called Alison Gross, you know. It's about a witch. And you just look back at what, you know, the folklore around witches and witchcraft

0: fairies.
1: Yeah.
0: And the I mean, I do believe in fairies because my shit goes missing all the time. I don't know what I do with it. I think it's the fairies. I'm pretty sure it's the fairies.
1: Yeah, taking them glasses, cases.
0: Bloody fairies again. Where's my phone this time? Mm. Oh, God. Where have they hidden my car keys this time? Oh, bloody fairies. Anyway... I tell you what, I'm going to be hitting the road very shortly. But before I go, I thought I might share with you guys a band I went and saw the other week, which I really, really enjoyed. Kiwi band called the Datsuns.
2: Oh, them again.
0: Them again. I've been playing a little bit of them lately. And this is from their album Death Rattle Boogie. Which is a good name, good album name, right?
2: Yeah.
0: Let's face it.
2: You've got a Datsun shirt on, I see.
0: Oh, I do have my Datsun shirt. So
2: underneath the gold jacket.
0: So I do, yes, underneath the gold jacket. And just above the hot pants.
1: Well picked, Pete.
0: Yeah. Out of Sight, Out of Mind is the T-shirt. That's another one of their albums. Mm. This is a really cool song of theirs called Gold Halo. And it goes like this.

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0: I Saw Ya. Thank you very much, Mr. Brett Townsend, for a wonderful first half of songs from, was it STO, to do, songs from Under the Floorboards, whatever. And I'm going to continue into the evening with This Is Planet Earth, because the Townsends have got family commitments. And thanks, Pete. Great to see Pete. I was just saying to Pete, I love his show, Zelix Picnic, on a Saturday evening, because I get introduced to so many great songs. So I'm going to get a bit folky now. As I said, I'm going to speak to Kavisha Mazzella in about 10 minutes. We were talking about Fairport Convention earlier. So I picked up this CD in England last time I was there. It doesn't feature any female artists, I don't think. It's called Fairport Convention 9. And this is a track called The Hexhamshire Lass, here on 3MDR 97.1 FM. And that was, of course, The Who. I saw you here. I was just saying to Pete, at the end you hear Pete Townsend say, I saw ya. Because apparently, Keith Moon was mooning around, mucking around. Played that because happy birthday to Pete Townsend, born on the 19th of May, 1945. Can't say enough about him, really. I don't need to say too much about him. And, that was Happy Jack from the 60s. Fairport Convention here on 3MDR, 97.1 FM. Wrong one.
1: Away with the buff and the blue, and away with the cap and the feather. I want to see my lass who lives in Hexhamshire, on through the Savyside and over the moss and the byre.

0: 3MDR 97.1 FM, Empty Sky, Sacred Songs and Chants. Some old Brett Pressure up online. Kavisha Mazzella, is it weird hearing your own voice on the radio, Kavisha?
1: It is unusual. Because usually people tell me, oh, we heard you on the radio. I always miss it.
0: Yeah. Tell us about Empty Sky, Sacred Songs and Chants. It's took a while to record it, similar to the Mermaid in the Well, I do believe, Kavisha.
1: So Empty Sky is a CD that I've been working on for a long time until I actually got to record it. But then what happened was then COVID came out, and so I couldn't really launch it properly. But fortunately, the Malden Folk Festival, I asked them if I could launch it in 2023 there, even though it was out in 2020, actually. But then I could properly launch it with our public. It's a chill out CD, but they're sacred songs and chants that are to relax and calm the nervous system. Because lately, in 2018, I experienced a fire in my house and I got PTSD. And then out of that, I went and had sound healing as a treatment and decided, because it was so successful, to study it. Yeah. So it led to me furthering my exploration of sound, in that sound has a property to calm the nervous system. So that's when I made the second Empty Sky, if you like, the field. There is a field. So, yeah.
0: I'm sorry to hear that. And what were you telling me just off air about visiting a certain temple in
1: Bali? Just outside, 8 km outside of Ubud, is a place called Palembang Mording Village, and they have the Pyramids of Chi. And this lovely Australian couple who were doing sound healing in Perth, they decided to set up an international sound healing centre, and they found some land just outside Ubud. And I went in there for the treatment for my PTSD. But what I didn't realise was that they were just opening. I walked past because I needed a coffee and everything else was closed. So I went in there and I saw this sign that said, sound healing tomorrow 11 o'clock. So I turned up and it was an amazing experience. And then a year later when we had the fire, I said to my husband, let's go back there. And I went in 11 times, and it's absolutely fantastic. It's quite amazing. They built two pyramids, Pyramid of the Sun and Pyramid of the Moon, and inside they put, there's an orchestra pit with gongs and beautiful instruments, and then they have mattresses, and people lie down on the mattress, close their eyes, and they go for a sound journey.
0: Oh, wow.
1: It's really terrific. Yeah. It's so deeply relaxing, and it can unlock any tensions that you have in your body.
0: Oh, we all need that.
1: Yeah, that's it.
0: Yeah. Send me the address and I'll go there.
1: It's easy. You can look up Pyramids of Chi, C-H-I. Okay.
0: Cool, yeah.
1: Pyramids of Chi, and the website will come up.
0: Yep. This new album is fantastic. Available on Bandcamp.
1: Thank you so much.
0: On Bandcamp, yep.
1: Great.
0: Yeah.
1: Have you received the physical album yet?
0: No, I haven't, no.
1: Oh, posted so, because I did actually post it last week.
0: Okay, I'll send you. Yep, okay, cool. Talking about great experiences, it's great to catch up with you after so many years and see you performing at Women in Song at the wonderful Pay Festival, Kavisha.
1: Oh, that was so much fun, and I really loved that round robin thing.
0: Yes, Trey Mitchell song.
1: We were trading all sorts of songs. But I just think it was so good because I got to, well, I knew Beck, but I hadn't really been to a performance. I knew her socially, but I hadn't seen her performed. And Freya and Anouk were just amazing. And the energy on stage from the four of us playing ourselves together and the camaraderie was so lovely.
0: Yeah.
1: It was a really great vibe.
0: Yeah, of course, Beck did the wonderful Kate Bush show, went along with Brett.
1: Yeah, she's an amazing performer. Yeah. She really is.
0: I went along with Brett, who's listening now, who's man-fanning her a bit, I reckon. Yeah, it was a great show. Yeah, fun. Well, I love it.
1: Yeah, well, thank you for coming along, and we really appreciated how lovely the audience were. And it's a good little festival, that Paves Festival.
0: It is, yeah. Yeah, Ron and Dale and Robert Giron and all the other volunteers do a fantastic job, yep. Yeah.
1: What I really loved also about it was I didn't realise that the Gem Theatre was actually saved by the community.
0: Yes.
1: And that makes it even more amazing, you know?
0: Yep. Yeah. Another thing I want to talk to you about is Conference of Birds Art Walk. You're heading off to Gippsland tomorrow evening.
1: Oh, yeah, I am.
0: Yeah, I'll give that a plug as well.
1: Bulwara.
0: Yes.
1: So on Friday night, I'm doing a singing workshop. And we're going to learn a couple of the songs, the Sufi poem.
0: Yes.
1: The Field, there is a Field, and also The Remedy, which are on the new album. And so we're doing that in a workshop on Friday night, and then on Saturday, starting at 2:30, it goes from 2:30 till 5, there's going to be an amazing event in the Meadows, in Bulwara, and it's a kind of a ritual walk honouring nature and the community, and there's going to be a like fire twirlers and giant puppets made with bamboo and paper and lit up inside. You know, it's really an extraordinary thing. Led by Margie Mackay and her husband Gilbert, they're incredible artists, and they're I think this will be the fourth one, so it's going to be really beautiful to be part of it's called the Conference of the Birds, which is a Sufi tale.
0: Yeah. Conference of the Birds Art Walk is a 2K walk along rail trail in the small township of Bulwara.
1: Yeah.
0: In Gippsland. It's where is it? It's west, or is it, where is it, east?
1: I've never actually been there.
0: No, near Morwell,
1: But I think it's kind of near Merbu North.
0: Yes, that's right, yes. Yeah, in Strzelecki's.
1: Yeah.
0: Oh, it's a wonderful, wonderful environment. There will be storytelling, art installations and performances, and a great lineup of music artists at the Meadow.
1: Oh, Penelope Swales is playing too.
0: Yeah, Kavisha, Penelope Swales, Monica, Jasmine, Caro. I'm not sure about the others. Yeah, Empath Soul, Envy, Horn Jam. Yeah, sounds great, Kavisha. And you're going to be teaching some dancing. There's no limit to your talents, Kavisha.
1: No, I'm not teaching the dancing. I'm going to learn you for dancing. I do love dancing, but, enough.
0: Yes, no, somebody wrote on Facebook, I'm getting excited for Friday night too with Kavisha showing us a dance to learn at the hall. My goodness. So you've been a bit
1: Oh, gosh. That's a bit of PR I didn't see. But anyway. maybe they think it's a dance workshop. Yeah,
0: okay.
1: That's interesting. Okay.
0: Tell us about Sufi, please.
1: The Sufi, there's some marvellous poets they're part of the Sufi tradition. The Sufi tradition is a mystical tradition, the mystical side of Islam, but it's not fundamentalist. It's you've heard of the whirling dervish?
0: Yes, yes.
1: Yeah, so they're Sufis, right? Yeah. So Rumi, the poet whose poetry that I've been singing, he basically started the Sufi dancing, the whirling. And he couldn't, so that kind of came out of his lineage. And look, I'm a student. I don't know a lot, but there's lots of beautiful Sufi poetry you can Google online. It's just very, very touching and helpful, I suppose. The reason I'm attracted to it, it's very helpful to to ending one's mental suffering. It really kind of centers you, puts you in your heart, opens your heart, and that's why I'm interested in it. Mm. And that's the whole thing about the Sufi tradition, is about opening your heart and living a loving life, you know? So that's why I'm fascinated with it.
0: Yes, we certainly need this in this day and age, don't we?
1: We need love more than ever, hey?
0: Yeah.
1: That's right. Yeah. So the Sufis, like the traditional Orthodox religions, don't look too well on the Sufis. They think they're crazy. But I think their craziness is the craziness we all need. We need to sing.
0: Love it.
1: We need to dance. We need to, you know, yeah.
0: Yeah, of course.
1: It's very beautiful, and I think you'll be delighted if you just look up Rumi, R-U-M-I, Rumi poems. There's lots of beautiful poetry out there.
0: Yeah, we'll do that. I spoke to you about Timor-Leste, 24th anniversary.
1: Oh, yeah.
0: 24th anniversary this year.
1: My gosh. Yeah. I've got your little piece of weaving.
0: Yes.
1: That you gave me. I've made it into a badge. I've got a little piece badge, and I've attached it to
0: the bookmark.
1: Beautiful weaving.
0: Yeah. Yep. Yes, anyway, there's an exhibition by this wonderful artist called Maria Madeira. She's a...
1: Where's that?
0: It's going to be in NGV in December, Kavisha, so I'll remind you. I'll remind you, okay?
1: Yeah, definitely remind me.
0: Yeah, it's certainly a life-changing experience when I went there. And you went there, didn't you, with the theatre troupe?
1: Yeah, I went right in the beginning after the very first election.
0: Yes.
1: I went there with a West Australian theatre company, Deck Chair Theatre, to research. I do research on a play called Mavis Goes to Timor. And I was playing... I had to, my job was, they commissioned me to write music for the play. And so the whole theatre company went to East Timor to meet people and talk to them and experience the whole incredible vibration. And I totally empathise with you. That was life-changing.
0: Yes.
1: It does blow your mind. It really is so, so beautiful. The people went through so much suffering, but the spirit is incredible.
0: Yeah. Yeah, beautiful country. I was surprised flying in all the mountains and everything, you know.
1: Yeah.
0: Yeah.
1: That's true. How mountainous it is, and green, and I would just definitely advise people, like, if you want to go somewhere, you know, off the beaten track, yes, go to Timor. And it's great because you can support the economy. People there
0: exactly.
1: are not very rich,
0: no.
1: Rich in spirit, but it's really quite poor. And they need the tourist dollar. That'd be great.
0: Yep, less than an hour from Darwin by the plane. And yep, certainly need the... I'm going to go back in October to an exhibition in Dili. This friend of mine, Debbie Selva.
1: Oh, right.
0: She's performed this East Timorese Women's Australia. They do all that wonderful weaving, like that little...
1: The weaving is beautiful.
0: Like
1: the weaving
0: mark I give you.
1: Is so beautiful. Yeah.
0: So I might go back for that. And
1: fantastic. Good on you.
0: Yeah, anyway, 24th anniversary of their independence or becoming a...
1: I can't believe that. 24 years, wow.
0: Yeah. Okay, well, always a pleasure to talk to you. As I said...
1: thank you so much, and thank you for supporting my music and
0: that's
1: letting people know about things.
0: Yep. Going to go out with a track off your... off the Mermaids in the Well CD or album.
1: Yeah.
0: And She Moves Through the Fair.
1: Thank you.
0: I remember one time you were... When are you going to do this Sandy Denny tribute album, Kavisha?
1: I know. I should, eh? I should. Actually, that would be a really good one to do as a Women in the Round.
0: Yes.
1: Like, get four women and do a Sandy Denny tribute.
0: Yeah.
1: That would be awesome, yeah.
0: Yeah, okay.
1: What a great singer, yeah. When I first heard her when I was 14 years old, that's it, I want to do that.
0: Yeah, okay. I'll keep reminding you. Okay, love. Catch up soon. And where are you, in Brunswick Street? Are you having a coffee? Are you or what?
1: No, I'm going to see a concert. Achilles Yanguli was a wonderful Greek musician who died last year, and it's his birthday today. And all his friends are gathering to do a concert in his honour and raise money for the children's hospital.
0: Fantastic.
1: Yeah.
0: Okay. Thanks, Kavisha. Boltardi. Thank you.
1: Thank you. Buenas noches. Yeah. I don't know how you say it in
0: Portuguese. Yeah. Buonanotte, yeah.
1: Yeah, buonanotte, yeah.
0: Oh, I love you.
1: Okay, thank you so much.
0: Catch up soon. Bye.
1: Thank you. Bye, Pete. Bye.

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7: 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Graham Beely Bill here, doing songs from under the floorboards. The Townsends have got family commitments tonight, so I'm filling in, bringing a bit of class to songs from under the floorboards. Yeah, indeed. That cultural Cardinia Cultural Centre thing sounds interesting. Cooking on Three Burners. Shut up. Anyway, I'm going to continue with a bit of mellow music. Elton John, yes, I know Elton John, but this is from one of my almost all-time favourite albums, Elton John Live in Australia with the Melbourne Symphony Orchestra. I saw Rocket Man, a song about a movie about him on the plane a while ago on the way to England, I think. And I read the opening credits is people singing and dancing in the streets of Pinna, that area where I grew up for the first 5 years anyway. I thought this is a bit cheesy, but I got into the movie. I quite liked it in the end. And anyway, I rewatched it and really enjoyed it. May the 18th, 2025, Sir Elton John described the UK government as they're going a bit of turmoil at the moment. He described the UK government as absolute losers and said he felt incredibly betrayed over plans to exempt technology firms from copyright laws. He said that if the ministers went ahead with plans to allow AI firms to use artist content without paying, they would be committing thievery on a high scale. The singer said the Prime Minister, Sir Keir Starmer, needed to wise up and describe Technology Secretary Peter Carl as a bit of a moron. Madman across the water. 3MDR.

0: Thank you, thank you.
1: Batman!
0: Madman! Yes, there's a few madmen around, isn't there? Madmen, I should say. Love the rearrangements on that. Yep. Okay, I'm going to be a bit self-indulgent. I just mentioned I went to Timor-Leste Earth Change, as Kavish agreed, a life-changing experience. I went to see some friends, some Timorese friends, who had the privilege of meeting in... they come to play. A friend of mine worked at Box Hill City Council.

went to see another friend or so. But yeah, the privilege of having them play in the studio. And yeah, hope you enjoy this little ditty. So this is 3MDR 97.1 FM. Graham Beale filling in for Mr. Brett Townsend. And I'll be following on with Planet Earth for the lovely Anna.

0: 3MDR. Lovely Celia on bass, on vocals there. Sounded like a little Cleanza child. Anyway, beautiful stuff. Mama is Calling, I do believe, is the direct pronunciation. Okay, it's getting on for 4 minutes to the hour of Planet Earth. This is Planet Earth. I'm going to go out with another female vocalist. Going through my CDs the other day, I forgot I had this wonderful album. My Favourite Letters by Elise Russell. Track called Fly in My Hand here on 3MDR 97.1 FM. Crank it up. It's getting around, yeah, as I said, it's like 4 minutes to, about 3 minutes to 7 o'clock, roughly. Getting near, dance around the kitchen time, I reckon. What do you reckon? Yeah, do it.
1: Okay.

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This isn't the lovely Anna, this is Beely. Stay tuned. It's 3MDR.

Yeah, this is Graham Beale filling in for the lovely Anna here on 3MDR 97.fm. Joanne, Planet Earth. I'm going to keep the beats going, as I said. It's Dance Around the Kitchen time, I reckon.

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2: This is Planet Earth. This is Planet Earth. This is Graham Beale filling in for the lovely Anna. The Townsends have got family commitments this evening. So my pleasure, mon plaisir, to filling in for both of you. Yeah, the lovely Daniel, the charming Daniel, coming up at 8 o'clock with his wonderful show, ambient sort of international music. Love it, always love it. Okay, my goodness, did you have a good dance around the kitchen that time? I hope you did. Kicked off the theme music. This is Planet Earth by a band called Joanne Joanne. Recorded live at Phoenix FM Community Radio, Brentwood Centre, Brentwood, Essex. In it. After that, a bit of Simple Minds, The American. A bit of Americans going on in that bracket there, wasn't it? Yeah, I played that because that's sort of the sort of genre that that Anna plays on this show. I think it was The American, wasn't it? Yes, I played that. Yes. Then a bit of Terence Trent D'Arby, Dance Little Sister. David Bowie followed that from his wonderful, wonderful album. I really love that album, Earthling. That was from 1997, his 21st studio album. God is an American. Oh, I'm afraid of Americans, I should say, the track was. And yes, we're all afraid of a certain... one American at the moment, I think, aren't we? Yes, I'm afraid of Americans. Went saw Bowie with my son, which was very special, and they did that track with probably his last tour with El Slick and what was her name, Anna Gale, the bass player, and they did that number. So I went out and bought the album. And top of the bracket there, we had a wonderful album, or wonderful Brazilian singer, Bebel Gilberto, track called Aganjou. I thought that'd fell on very nicely. What do you reckon? Yeah, text lines are very quiet tonight. I don't know if it's down or not, but never mind. SMS 04971 02000. See what we did there? 04, then 971, then 0, then 2000. So there you go. To change the mood a bit on this day, and this goes out to Stephen Punch, and congratulations on the beloved team, the Gunners, Arsenal women, the Premier League, and the Chris Hexter's beloved Bournemouth drew 1-1 with Manchester City, which made Arsenal go through to champions of the Premier League. There you go. On this day in music, May the 21st, 1971, Marvin Gaye released his celebrated 11th studio album, What's Going On? The concept album, which revolved around the bittersweet homecoming of a Vietnam vet, delivered a pointed social commentary about inequality in America. 1971, I should say. Nothing's changed, really, has it? A landmark title, What's Going On, marked a turning point in Gaye's career, finding the Prince of Motown swapping upbeat singles for honest and introspective lyricism. Considered to be one of the greatest albums of all time, that LP was met with broad critical acclaim and commercial success, remaining on the Billboard 200 for more than a year and spawning several hit singles, including the title track Mercy, Mercy Me, Inner City Blues, Make Me Holler. Here it is. 3MDR,

sunshine. Oh.

any of that. I thought we'd play that because we've been having a bit of rain lately, haven't we? That was Walking in the Rain. Before that, from the album Night Clubbing from the 1981 on the Island record label. Before that, bit of Robert Palmer. Saw Robert Palmer twice, three times actually, but first with Vinegar Joe, back on Vinegar Joe with Elkie Brooks. That was pretty fantastic. And I saw him another time in the concert hall in Amsterdam. And it's just fantastic. Fantastic concert. Like the whole place was dancing from the word go. Before that, as I said, Marvin Gaye, because on this day, May 21st, 1971. Marvin Gaye released his celebrated 11th studio album, What's Going On? Got Daniel up next with his eclectic music of, or mixture of world music, I think I could call it that. Yeah. What else have I got lined up? I'm going to go a bit of, I've been playing a bit of Portuguese stuff tonight, haven't I? Yeah. This is Sergio Mendes' Mais Que Nada, featuring the Black Eyed Peas. Hope you've enjoyed the dance around the kitchen type music I've been playing. Yeah, music therapy. Always good to kick in and have music therapy, isn't it? Okay, it's coming up to 5 minutes to the hour of 8 o'clock, as I said. Daniel up next with his wonderful show, Do Your Thing. Not sure when I'll be back on the air. I've been filling in for people, which I've really enjoyed. Meantime, whatever that means, may your dog go with you. 3MDR. Take care. Another dance around the kitchen tune to finish off the evening.

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Good evening, mountain folk and listeners throughout the lands. Tune to 3MDR 97.1 on your FM radio dial, transmitting from the hills of the Dandenong Ranges. Daniel here. The name of the show is Do Your Thing, taking you through from 8 PM to 9 PM with weekly musical journeys exploring a wide landscape of sounds. Nice to have your company. Thanks to Billy for filling in for Anna on This Is Planet Earth. Yeah, fun feel and good to hear you back on the 3MDR frequency. The song we just heard was Do Your Thing by Kiwi guitar pop legends The Clean. Feel free to get in touch to say hi if you're digging the tunes via the text line on 04971 0200, or on the blower on 97525678. For this late autumnal evening in the forested hills of the Dandenong Ranges, we set off on our laid-back sojourn through a collection of strummy, gentle and indie tunes, musing on love, loss, hope and more. Lovely to have you along, as always, as part of our weekly collective journey on the airwaves. We begin things tonight in Melbourne town with the avant folky sounds of McKimmy with the tune Valentine's Day. You're on 3MDR Mountain District Radio.

Welcome back. You're listening to Do Your Thing on 3MDR 97.1 on your FM dial. It's 18 minutes past 8. If you're just joining us, we're on a journey around the world, soaking in some folky, strummy, and indie vibrations. We spent the whole of that last bracket in the leafy autumnal streets of musical Melbourne town. At the end there, we caught Lachlan and Snowy with the tune Your Career from the EP Six More Songs on Osborne Again in 2018. It was also released as a double EP later in 2018. You can find a copy on Bandcamp. A fun record, and I enjoy their sense of humour. The duo is a collaboration between Lachlan Denton and Liam Snowy Hallowell, who are both brilliant local songwriters and multi-instrumentalists. You may know them from a number of Melbourne bands like The Ocean Party, Pop Filter, Siggy Witch, Partner Look, Snowy Band, No Local, plus their solo projects. A number of those bands like Pop Filter, both Lachlan and Snowy, both playing. And they actually met in high school in the New South Wales rural town of Wagga Wagga. So they have a long musical history and connection together. And before that, we caught Lachlan Denton himself in solo mode with his tune Drinking from his debut solo album 2 Months in Ben Woolley's Room on Osborne Again and Bobo Integral in Spain. Again from the year 2018. Lachlan's a great singer. He had a busy year in 2018, releasing one solo album, 2 EPs with Lachlan and Snowy, 2 albums with Emma Rusick, and 1 mini album and 1 full-length album with Ocean Party. That's 7 records. Busy beaver and a prolific songwriter. And coming in before Lachlan was another Melbourne local groovers, The Sprouts, with the lovely tune Sometimes from the album One Room to Another, released on cassette by the band in 2025. You can also find a copy digitally on Bandcamp, as you can with a lot of the releases heard tonight. And at the top, we caught the track Valentine's Day by McKimmy from the brilliant Jason Bourne EP on Happy Tapes in 2025. Yeah, great record full of often pop sounds, and a nice example of the current Australian underground hustle, recorded by Chloe Sanger, aka McKimmy, and the before-mentioned Liam Snowy Hallowell at Eastman on Wurundjeri Land in 2024. Alrighty, let's keep on kicking. In this next bracket, we firstly check out some local tracks before heading overseas. To start is the dreamy sounds of Fountain Lakes with their new tune Castaway. You're on 3MDR Mountain District Radio.

Right, alright, alright. 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It's 37 minutes past 8. If you just tune in, we're enjoying some dreamy, folky, and gentle tunes musing on themes of love, loss, and hope. Feel free to get in touch on the text line 04971 02000, or call on 9752-5678. We ended things there in Los Angeles in Southern California, catching Seawolf with the song The Garden That You Planted from the Get to the River Before It Runs Too Low EP on Danger Bird Records in 2007. I like the lines, I pitch you out there, must be beautiful this time of year, all those East Coast leaves floating around like embers from burning trees. Well, the weather out here is just the same, but the garden that you planted remains. And before that, we headed east to Boulder, Colorado, in the center of the USA, in the mountains, catching Gregory Ellen Isakov with the tune She Always Takes It Back from the album The Weatherman on Suitcase Town Music in 2013. Another poignant tune. And before that, we were in the local surrounds of the Dandenong Ranges, catching local singer-songwriter Richard Ross with the tune Golden Bird, a single from March this year. You can find it on Bandcamp. It's a salve for a troubled heart in a troubling time. Backing vocals, harmonies, recording, mixing, and sound production by fellow local artists Wolf Ararain, and mastered by Adam Dempsey. Lovely cover art too, with St. Barbara inverted version, coloured inks on watercolour paper by Richard Ross himself. Look out for gigs by Richard in the hills and in the city. And at the top, we started things in Melbourne Town again with local duo Fountain Lakes with the tune Castaway, a single from April this year. It's from an upcoming EP, Junkyard of Lost Hearts, due for release later this year. Lovely dreamy folky sounds, restrained and deliberate, sweet yet dark. Entwined vocals sit at the center of the song, dreamlike harmonies drifting above dark tremolo and driving rhythm. There is tension in this tale of love lost deep at sea, remote, romantic, and faintly foreboding. The track also features Mark Manone on bass, Gus Franklin on drums, and Nick O'Mara on guitar. Alrighty, let's keep on trucking. Let's head to the Catskill Mountains of New York State to catch Florist with the lovely tune Levitate. You're on 3MDR.

This is the time and this is the zone. You're on 3MDR. If your radio is tuned here, your radio is tuned right. Thanks to the for the text, Gisella. Yeah, good to hear you enjoying the music. We finish things there in Auckland, New Zealand, with the lovely little tune, If I Waited a Lifetime by Voom, from their last album, Something Good Is Happening, on Fly Nun Records in 2025, a Kiwi artist well worth exploring. And before that, we were down south in Dunedin, South Island of NZ, catching local Denise Rowan with the tune To Sleep, To Dream from the compilation Shrewd, a compilation of NZ women's music on Fly Nun Records in 1993, recorded and mixed at the famous Fish Street Studio Dunedin by Tex Houston, with Denise on guitars, accordion and vocals, and Norma O'Malley on flute. Denise also played in Look Blue, Go Purple and 3D's, two key and beloved NZ bands. And before that, we were hanging out in the lovely English countryside of Somerset County, catching Namer Bock with the tune Star from the album Below a Massive Dark Land on Sub Pop in 2024, and we started things in the Catskill Mountains of New York State in northeastern USA with the tune Levitate by local artist Florist from the lovely album Jellywish on Double Double Whammy in 2025. We love you, Florist, and artist is well worth catching in the live setting. Alrighty, that's almost it for another week, folks. Hope you enjoyed our quiet, gentle and indie folky journey this cool, late autumnal evening here in the foothills of Upway. Thanks for tuning in. Nice to have your company. You've been listening to the show Do Your Thing with myself, Daniel, Thursday nights between 8pm and 9pm. Upload all the tracks played tonight on the program page on 3mdr.com, where you can also listen back to previous shows and explore the rest of the 3MDR program grid. You can also find us on Instagram at DoYourThing3MDR. Thank you to Do Your Thing subscribers, Joe and Andy from The Patch, Matt from Sylvan, Kirsten from Research, Art Punk from Mumbog, Barb and Ro from Montrose, Daisy the Border Collie from Avonsley, and artist, subscriber, musician, producer and DJ DB Coop. Thank you also to Do Your Thing's business subscriber Passport Travel. 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No Yankee Foxtrot Hotel with the Sheriff this week, folks, but local legend DJ Larry Lyrebird will be filling in with some tunes from the depths of Sherbrooke Forest. We end things where we started in good old Melbourne with the touching tune It Will Rain by local strummers Kisses. It's off their brilliant 2025 album You're In My Dreams on Bedroom Suck Records. The band has a local connection with member Noah growing up in the hills, and his father Chris is on the 3MDR Committee of Management as secretary. How cool is that for a 3MDR Eastlink? Enjoy, have a good one, and see you on the airwaves.

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0: Actually, you know, Jeff is very good at playing these folk songs. 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Yeah. All right. 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

0: Atchison. 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

Yeah, what's a hackin', my brother? This is your boy Bods here, mate. 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Don't you dare change that channel. This is what's happening. This is the Shinizzles, mate. This is where it's all at. 3NDR 97.1, mate. This is it. Don't tune out, mate.

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Mama always said, don't be scared, be prepared. Best to know yourself, cause this world ain't fair. Reason why we left there, same thing you see here. Always stand tall, never let them see fear. Nothing really changed, man, just a different town.

Midwest for you to realize that a black girl and a black boy, the black rights and black joy, ain't anti-white divisive, but it's criminalized. And my ancestors didn't fight for UK dwellers to override the real history of this land. Now the modern white man is scammed. Speaking truth is impolite, 'cause ignorance is your birthright.

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people choose to live where there's no jobs, obviously it's very, very difficult to close the gap. It's not the job of the taxpayer to subsidise lifestyle choices. The way-

0: Another inspirational story courtesy of 3MDR. Mr. Frederick Bartsby explains just what inspired him to win gold at this year's Olympic Games in the low jump. Frederick?
1: My personal best was 97.1 centimeters, but it wasn't low enough to even get the silver. So in between rounds, I was streaming 3MDR on my phone, and the soothing voices of the presenters made me focus, and I got the winning jump.
0: How marvelous.
2: My mother still wonders if I'm gonna kill myself when I get low like before. 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How could I ever be so sure?

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How much can he give? I don't know if I wanna live in a world that hates my father.

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Ever since my grandmother was buried, I've been willing and ready. These feelings are heavy. 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That stopped me right in my tracks. I want my mother to know what it's like to lose a son. Remember when my uncle died, I watched my grandfather cry. 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Now my grandmother gone, I feel like my soul is moving on. Would you rather watch your family die or live a life that makes you wanna take your own? That's the kind of shit I'm on. We ain't make it till we grown. We're dying in our homes. I loved you while you're here. I wish you wasn't gone. I wish you wasn't gone. I wish you wasn't gone. And maybe I'll be gone.

0: Chervana. Yeah.
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And that's what

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1: I ain't gon' lie, it get to my head, man. 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
1: Wonderful stuff. Thanks to Nancy Vandella there. 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
1: Hey, it's cold up here. Can I come down? I've only got socks on, for gosh sake.
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This is called Whiskey Hole. It's written about 1876 time in Deadwood when prospectors were going for gold. And there was a system they had there where if you didn't have money to buy a plot, you could still pan for gold, but on an unspecified plot, anything you found, you had to come back into Deadwood and spend in the hotel. And in the hotel, they used to make their own brew, and it was called 40-rod whiskey, but it could have anything in it. And sometimes it was very potent to the point of killing people. Mm. The song's called Whiskey Hole because that's the place where the prospector was prospecting, and he had a big fright. He saw something he didn't understand, and he went screaming back to town to tell them all about it.

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1: I'm fine, how are you?
0: Ooh, it's getting heavy round here, huh? Hey, let's get some bevvies round here, huh? Hey, let's do some hard drugs round here, huh? Yeah, let's give each other hugs round here, huh? Fuck it, let's recommend each other therapists.
1: Who you got?
0: Ooh, come on, that shit would be hilarious.

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threat. Yeah, I know a couple haters want me dead. Yeah, but I ain't be the one on debt. Yeah, so I be going dummy from a set. Know what I am, so I'm going for the heads. Yeah, I did what I said, better pay respect. Niggas like I do, what you did, what you get, what the heck like. Bitch, I'm Kim.

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The 3MDR studio and its broadcast zone are located on land stolen from the Wurundjeri and Boonwurrung people of the Kulin Nation. We pay our respects to elders past and present and acknowledge that sovereignty over these lands was never ceded.

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0: Yeah.
1: It's the way to start the day.
0: We're back.
1: That's for sure.
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1: You are listening to The Flip Side on 97.1 3MDR. Oh, I'm just trying to just play with the board a little. Get everything lined up.
0: Yeah, feel it. Feel the vibe.
1: Still yet to hear my own voice through the mic, but as long as you can hear me.
0: I can hear
1: then
0: you.
1: We're all good.
0: I can hear you. Check, check, mic check.
1: It is 7 o'clock on the, what are we today, 22nd?
0: 7 o'clock on the dot is what it is.
1: 22nd of the 5th, 2026.
0: It is
1: cold.
0: It is fresh. If I were to use a couple of words to describe the temperature outside, Arctic.
1: Yeah.
0: Chilly.
1: Yeah.
0: Chilly doesn't really describe it.
1: Because it's got the mist as well.
0: Yeah.
1: The fog.
0: Yeah. Eerie.
1: Eerie's good. Eerie's good.
0: It's a rug up kind of weather. And to the three or four people I saw jogging in the darkness in shorts.
1: Yeah.
0: Hats off to you, but also put that hat back on.
1: What are you
0: cold.
1: What are you preparing yourself for?
0: Whatever it is, they're going to be ready. They're going to be heaps more ready than me because I cranked the heat up in my car.
1: Yeah.
0: And I was in a little bubble of warm, dry air trying to get the windows demisted.
1: Oh, man.
0: But whatever they're gearing up for, they're ready.
1: Yeah, it better be something good.
0: Is it? It's so... It's funny how equally impressed and annoyed I am by their level of dedication.
1: Yeah.
0: I wish... I'm glad that they're out there running in shorts in subarctic temperatures.
1: Yeah.
0: Did I want to see one of them trip just a little bit? Kind of.
1: Just to stumble.
0: Maybe. Just to prove that they're human like me.
1: True. True. Oh, man. Well, there you go. Well, at our place this morning, it was 1 degree.
0: Oof.
1: Feels like minus one.
0: What's that in Kelvins?
1: a lot.
0: Cold.
1: No, I think it's in the hundreds of Kelvins.
0: Same temperature.
1: Yeah. It starts
0: still cold.
1: Very, very cold. But yeah, you know, it's chilly, but it's going to be fiery in here with the hot tunes that we've got lined up for you this morning.
0: Dan's ready to bring the heat.
1: I am. Actually, I've got one sitting there. I was listening to the band that I listen to way too much, Angine de Poitrine.
0: Oh.
1: And it went, I sort of got onto their similar sounding bands.
0: Yeah, okay.
1: And there was a band, a collab of Wolfman and PT Sargent.
0: Yeah.
1: And so there's a
0: Those
1: song
0: guys
1: called
0: are nuts.
1: Type 5 that I've got ready, sitting there ready to go.
0: I look forward to it.
1: And we've got plenty of new records. New and new to us.
0: New and new to us. Yeah, I was explaining to Dan that I went a bit record crazy last week.
1: Which is the right kind of crazy.
0: Yeah. I've invested in a few new vinyls, which is great.
1: Love it.
0: And not only is the music awesome, but some of them look really cool, which
1: can't
0: is great.
1: Wait. Absolutely can't wait.
0: Angine de Poitrine, if you had to explain to the listener who hasn't heard of their music, how on earth would you describe it?
1: Well, I think the tough part is you got to break it in two.
0: Yeah.
1: So the music, is very, as they say, like math rock, like very focused on different time signatures working together.
0: It's very heavy on changing time signatures, but they start in a place that's unexpected.
1: Yeah.
0: And then by the end of the song, you're still not sure how it all fits together, but you're confident that they are counting time.
1: Yeah, well, I saw a video through the week that had the breakdown, like it had the isolated tracks.
0: Oh, fun, yeah.
1: And so they were saying that the bass and the drums were in, it was something like, I'm going to butcher this, but for reference, the bass and the drums were in 7-4.
0: Yeah.
1: And the guitar line was in, 3-8 or whatever, but every, like, at the end of every second bar, it would all line up again.
0: Line back up, yeah.
1: And then they showed, like, they had the different time signatures running across the screen.
0: Yeah.
1: And then it would all come together again. It was just something completely out there.
0: It's pretty wild.
1: Yeah.
0: And then the second part of their whole shtick is kind of the look.
1: Yeah, and the lore.
0: Behind the band.
1: So they are... tall, polka-dotted, covered beings, I should say.
0: Yeah.
1: And the drummer has a big black and white polka dot tubular sort of head with eyes that light up.
0: Yeah.
1: And the guitarist has a big triangular head,
0: yeah,
1: like inverted pyramid head with a long nose.
0: Yeah.
1: And is like white. Is it white and gold or white? No, white and black, polka dotted as they're, well. It's a whole thing.
0: I think they're French Canadian.
1: Well, see, this is the thing. There is so many people out there, and it can't be right, but there's so many people out there that think that it is Stu from King Giz and the Lizard Wiz.
0: No.
1: Yeah. There's, no. There's a whole conspiracy theory.
0: Maybe you're right. It wouldn't shock me. But am I right in saying that part of what their look is this kind of classic funk ideal that where you're like, you create an image and you create a look. And part of it, I thought, was also to really demonstrate that they're not AI-produced images. It's so complicated visually that it has to be a real person who has painted themselves in this crazy color. It can't be a digital creation.
1: Yeah. And that's the whole thing as well about the music side of it, is that it is so – because they play microtonal music.
0: Yeah.
1: So it's so like – not off-putting to the ear, but it's not standard.
0: It's pretty niche.
1: That the whole thing is that it also can't be replicated by AI.
0: Yeah.
1: So that's a little deep dive on ADP, as they call it.
0: Look, if you're not into any of their music, you can at least recognize the skill that goes into performing it, because it's bloody complicated stuff.
1: Yeah. Loop pedals.
0: There's and a lot all going on. Stuff.
1: Yeah. And just in the gear, in that gear.
0: Yeah. But just two dudes on stage.
1: And apparently at the moment they're touring England.
0: Yep.
1: And everyone is just like, it is the most fun gig I've ever been to. Yeah.
0: Awesome.
1: So come on down to Australia. Come on the show.
0: Hey, if you're listening, and we know you are.
1: I know you can't speak any human languages because you are aliens from another planet.
0: Yeah.
1: But we'll have you on.
0: We'd love to have you on. Yeah.
1: Oh, man. Do you want to jump into Tight 5 and we'll cue up some music?
0: Let's have a crack. Let's have a listen. All this is Tight 5 featuring...
1: It's Wolfman and PT Sargent. I don't know whose it is or whether it's like a down-the-middle collab. Yeah, I don't know. But I was listening to it last night and it really piqued my interest. Enjoy.

0: Man, if that doesn't get your day started, I can't tell you what will, honestly.
1: That had me hooked in.
0: Man.
1: Jeez Louise.
0: Type 5, PT Sergeant. Woo. That cut you to the bone. I just got to sit here and watch.
1: That's my jam. That is right up my street.
0: That and a hot cup of coffee.
1: Oh, man. Woo, yeah. Man. Speaking of which, I haven't had one yet.
0: Oh, jeepers.
1: But that has given me the same effect as a long black right there. That is that is energy.
0: There you go.
1: That's wild.
0: Man, Wolfman and PT Sergeant, watch out.
1: Thank you, Wolfman. Thank you, PT Sergeant.
0: So you clearly know the two. You've listened to the two.
1: I don't know PT Sergeant, but I think Wolfman is one of the creative geniuses behind
0: Wolfpack.
1: Yes. But I've also listened to we are big fans of the Disco Snails.
0: We are.
1: And I think
0: is he one of them?
1: He might be a collaborator on the infamous Disco Snails track.
0: Also, I had a speaking of snails, and we'll keep it real short.
1: Do go on.
0: I had a thought because all of my so I planted 50 snow pea seedlings. All of them got eaten by snails.
1: Yeah.
0: On mornings like this, do the snails freeze? They're mostly water.
1: Wow.
0: Come on now.
1: So are we.
0: Yeah, but they are like mostly water.
1: Yes, but they've got that hard crystalline shell.
0: True.
1: To curl back
0: what
1: inside
0: about
1: of.
0: Slugs.
1: Okay, well, let's. You know, I hadn't thought about this, Dan.
0: They have no chrysalis.
1: Yeah, slugs. What are slugs doing on a morning like today?
0: Well, I hope they're all not existing anymore.
1: Now we're getting to the real big questions, the heavy hitting stuff. What are slugs doing on a morning like this morning? Where do they go? Because they didn't even have a shell.
0: I suppose. Or maybe they're just, maybe they freeze and are just good with freezing and thawing.
1: Yeah, maybe they just slow down to a stop and then
0: just
1: they just warm up again. Yeah, that wouldn't shock me.
0: Bloody snails.
1: I thought you were going to bring up our Dungeons & Dragons session where I revealed quite an amount of snail knowledge.
0: That is very true. That is very true because...
1: In an accent. I mean, who's to say you can't learn whilst having fun?
0: Because your lovely character, Val...
1: Yeah.
0: Got the info out of the bad guys that the major bad guy is called the snail.
1: Yeah.
0: In fact.
1: Yeah. There you go.
0: There you go.
1: Yeah.
0: We've had some texts in.
1: Do go on.
0: May I just?
1: Please.
0: Okay. We'll start at the beginning, which is a great place to start. Good morning, champions. Sounding great this morning up there in them very chilly hills. Hope the studio is nice and warm. Could I please request Carry On My Wayward Son, a live version would be sensational if you can find it.
1: What a tune.
0: Keep pumping out the banter and tunes. Gazza. Thanks, Gazza.
1: Thanks, Gaz.
0: I had a look. Couldn't find a live version by Kansas. There's other live versions, but none by Kansas.
1: I'll do it for us now. Carry on my wayward son. There'll be peace when you wander.
0: Oh, God. Yeah. Jack Black's in the studio. Next up, we had Good Foggy Morning Boys. A chilled out request from me, Melbourne indie artist I heard first last week when Larry was DJing. Can you please play Hannah Schmidley, Modern Martyr? Have a lovely day, Kazapee.
1: Kazapee
0: can definitely do that.
1: She called me to bring up Hannah.
0: Oh, to say that Larry spit and fire?
1: Yeah.
0: Yeah, yeah. Hey, the thing is, you should listen to 3MDR even when your favourite shows aren't on.
1: Larry's got bits.
0: Larry plays some damn good tunes. And then after that, morning captains, Powder Monkey, Pud and Mum dialing in from Cozy Bed. Could we please have a little bit of Anyone Who Had a Heart by Dionne Warwick to start the day? Do you know the song?
1: Yep.
0: It's a goodie?
1: Yeah.
0: Oh, well, it's already queued up.
1: We've got a hell of a lot of requests coming in, and they are golden.
0: Also,
1: setting the bar very high.
0: The Powder Monkey sent me something very interesting, or I should say sent us something very interesting through the week. I'm trying to get it. It was a little factoid, and then I think it was shared by 3MDR as well.
1: Is that right?
0: It was about community radio's contribution.
1: I did see.
0: Did you see this?
1: Yes, yeah.
0: New report shows community radio generates $153 million for the Australian music scene.
1: Yeah.
0: Woo!
1: You're welcome, Australian music scene.
0: Tell you what, we're glad to help.
1: We don't keep a cent of that.
0: I'm pretty sure
1: we're not holding on to any of that.
0: Should have been worded. The flip side contributes 153 million.
1: All other community radio shows struggling to keep up.
0: Yeah, really much, very much so. But no, so we've got, we've got plenty of chances.
1: I don't know where they get that information from, but I'm happy to treat it as absolute truth.
0: Who knows?
1: Fact.
0: I'd say so.
1: Yeah.
0: Look at us doing the good work.
1: If anything, I think they've underestimated.
0: Unders. Well, they've got to be conservative. You don't want to blow the numbers out.
1: I think community radio shows generate $500 billion, but it's all...
0: That's a trillion.
1: It's all stored in quirky offshore bank accounts.
0: Of course.
1: Yeah, I don't want to get into the legalese of it.
0: I like the word quirky in that regard. It's fantastic.
1: Real insight into my understanding of international finance. Yeah, it's really? A quirky rule.
0: It's a really quirky offshore account.
1: Oh, I've been doing a bunch of it's very half-hearted attempts on my part to try and understand the budget and try and understand who's doing well out of it and who's doing not so well out of it. And it's getting to the point where I'm prepared to admit I know less about finance.
0: Yeah.
1: From a country standpoint that I was prepared to admit before. But also, oh God, I think there's a whole bunch of stuff we need to get rid of. Get it out of there.
0: Yeah.
1: I don't fully understand shares. I think I do.
0: Shares.
1: Yeah.
0: Okay.
1: But I'm also at this point, I'm like, nah. Do we need them? Nah. Get rid of them.
0: Okay.
1: They can't house anyone. They don't feed anyone. They're just speculation. And then they start using the word speculation.
0: Yeah.
1: Like it's I'm supposed to understand. I'm like, yeah, we can all sit around and speculate.
0: Yeah. I love to speculate.
1: Let's get down to real cashola. And yet, there's everyone I've been looking up is like, no, it's perfectly normal to talk about all this finance stuff. And if you don't understand, Alex, you're a humbug.
0: Well, let me tell you a little trick I've been using with all this stuff that's been coming out. I try to not use AI wherever possible.
1: Yeah.
0: But I do jump on and use it for things like this, where I say, can you explain to me the pros and cons of the federal budget without any bias? And then everything comes out. And then anything I don't understand, I say, can you explain
1: whatever to me
0: like I'm a 10-year-old?
1: Yeah, great.
0: And then it gives you really, really basic examples to help you understand the fundamentals of things.
1: I suppose it's just the idea that I've been really grappling with is that you and I get so excited going out into the world and we're exploring and then we find a physical record that has music on it and the music brings us joy and you can hold it, you can touch it, you can see it.
0: Yeah.
1: And then we get into the world of international finance and suddenly it's so hypothetical and it's so abstract to me. And it's like there's a company and there's a shell company and the company the company's address is in one part of the world even though it does all of its business here.
0: Yeah.
1: And then all of a sudden you've got to account for those two different tax codes and whatever and
0: it's a lot.
1: And then some people are as excited about all of that as we are about Final Records.
0: Yeah.
1: And it doesn't make them bad people.
0: No.
1: It just makes them worse than us. But there are people out there who are like, oh, I cannot wait for the budget to come out. So excited. I'm going to read every single page of that. Yeah. And I'm like, oh, God.
0: I try to stay informed, but it's hard. Yeah, there's other things I want to think about.
1: Hey, yay, yay.
0: Or listen to.
1: Yeah.
0: And in saying that,
1: please.
0: What do you think?
1: Well, you've given us such a rush from Tight Five. I feel like, let's get into some requests.
0: Well,
1: that's where I'm at.
0: I also have lined up, I got myself a new record last week.
1: Yeah, I forgot that we did this.
0: I was going to play it on the show last week, but haven't. But it was...

0: in it out of the plastic. Ooh, it's that fresh
1: fresh seal.
0: So it's the essential. I can't remember what the actual title is. It's basically Creedence Clearwater Revival Greatest Hits, more or less. Chronicle.
1: Yep.
0: It's
1: yep.
0: called.
1: Yeah.
0: And it's got every, you know, that Creedence song that's really good.
1: Yep.
0: It's on there.
1: Yeah. whatever that song is to you, we've got it.
0: Correct.
1: And more.
0: Correct. So we decided, actually, I had to get you to pick because I was too overwhelmed. I heard it through the grapevine is what we're going to play.
1: I didn't know they did a cover of this, and I'm excited to hear their version.
0: Yeah.
1: Shout out to Nick Woods, who joined me on a night out in London, and we ended up in Camden and got to see an Irish band who were a Creedence Clearwater Revival cover band.
0: Hell yeah.
1: And they made no bones about their love of Creedence. They famously, as I've regaled all of my family and friends with, they said, "We don't play rock and roll. We don't play popular music. We only play Creedence Clearwater Revival." And that was the way that they introduced themselves. It was
0: perfect.
1: Fantastic.
0: Hey, get it all out there right away.
1: Woodsy, if you're out there, this one goes out to you.
0: So we'll have that. And then I was thinking we might play a bit of Kansas.
1: Yeah.
0: Afterwards, straight into
1: let's
0: it.
1: Let's do it.
0: What do you think? All right. Let's see how this goes.
1: Do-do-do-do. Still so good.
0: This is Creedence. Enjoy.

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1: So, what is The Forge? 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
7: Couple of back-to-back bangers there. Long ones, though.
8: Big old tunes.
7: I didn't quite account for that. I completely forgot that I heard it through the grapevine. Goes for so long. Are you trying to... There we go.
8: Just testing.
7: We're here. We're here.
8: Creedence version of Heard It Through the Grapevine. That was great.
7: Gritty.
8: Really cool.
7: Foggity-y.
8: Foggetish.
7: Foggetish.
8: That was
7: it's
8: awesome.
7: Good time. Yeah.
8: Awesome. And a little bit of Carry On My Wayward Son.
7: Yeah, a bit of Kansas. We also have, coming up soon, we have Modern Martyr, Hannah Schmidley, and Anyone Who Had a Heart, Dionne Warwick.
8: Sweet.
7: Warwick? Warwick?
8: Warwick,
7: Warwick.
8: I think.
7: I can't believe I just said Warwick on the radio.
8: And yeah.
7: What a goob.
8: No, Daniel. No, it should be Warwick. And
7: no, it really shouldn't. It's never been.
8: We've got Worcestershire and Leicester Square and stuff. These are all people, we're pronouncing things in a crazy way.
7: We're doing well. Thanks for saving me.
8: No, it should be Leicester and Worcestershire.
7: Worcestershire.
8: Yeah.
7: Oh, man. Otherwise, text in on 04-971-02000 if you're listening on this chilly, chilly morning.
8: Yeah, hopefully everyone's fresh and rugged up. And if you're still in bed listening to the show, congratulations, well done.
7: Yes, you've done very, very well.
8: I was wondering, Dan, if we could have, if you will, a puppy update, or as I like to call it, a pup date.
7: Yeah. No. You definitely can have a pup date. Just
9: pup dates again.
8: Welcome back to the pup date.
7: Olive has this thing going on at the moment where she's teething, as we all know.
8: Yes.
7: On Sunday, she lost 2 teeth in one morning. Yeah. That was a great time.
8: Yeah.
7: But right now, and apologies for this image I'm about to paint if you're eating or drinking, but she has her baby canines, right?
8: Uh-huh.
7: And they haven't fallen out yet, but the adult canines are descending through the same hole as well. So you got 2 teeth coming through one hole. And she is just in so much pain. You can laugh. It's okay. She is in so much pain. So it's like the eyes.
8: Why am I laughing at that?
7: The eyes glaze over and she just starts biting anything she can.
8: You can see the the pink paint. Mist yeah. descend on Olive when she yeah. goes, I need to chew something.
7: Yeah.
8: All reason is lost. It's like watching a tiny, adorable werewolf yeah, turn.
7: Basically.
8: And or yeah. the,
7: oh, God.
8: The scene
7: it's happening.
8: In Finding Nemo when the sharks smell the blood.
7: Yes,
8: and you can
7: Bruce.
8: Just see the consciousness fade into the background yeah. and yeah. just raw violence comes out.
7: She just
8: out.
7: Thinks Dan is not friends.
8: Poor
7: Dan is
8: thing.
7: Food.
8: Poor little thing. That will end. That
7: yeah,
8: will
7: oh, end. Definitely. And
8: as every dog owner said to us when we yeah. brought Cleo home, oh, it'll end.
7: Yeah.
8: In a few years.
7: Yeah, exactly.
8: You want to say, you could have just stopped it and it'll end.
7: Yeah, I didn't Why'd need you to know tell I have that? Another 18 months
8: right.
7: of this to get
8: yeah.
7: through.
8: yeah, I had such hopes to such despair in the same sentence.
7: Oh, man. And so the latest thing as well is that at 4:30 in the morning, Olive is done sleeping.
8: And does she make you aware that she's
7: yeah, like, yeah she good. Sits there, cries. Sometimes yep. she chews on the carpet, which yep. we can hear.
8: Yeah.
7: So I jump up, I take her out, yep. Try to take her to the toilet, no interest. So then we, play with rope for a little bit, and then we jump up on the couch and we sleep on the couch for an hour.
8: Great.
7: Before I go to work. So that was this morning as well. So not only was it an early start for the radio, it was a very early start with the dog. But yeah, she's doing well otherwise. We've been teaching her between, as in like to go behind and go in between
8: fun.
7: Our legs. And so she started it's being able advanced. To do that without any
8: yep.
7: treats. Which much to our surprise, Gab was just like, yesterday I just said between and she just stood between my legs.
8: Oh, cool.
7: So, you know, I think it's that lab.
8: That's very clever.
7: Lab brain finally starting to work.
8: It'll kick in.
7: Yeah, she's
8: it,
7: doing her thing.
8: If it makes you feel any better, we as very experienced, very professional dog owners, I went to bed earlier last night than I normally would. Normally, Vic is well and truly in bed and Cleo is on my side.
7: Yeah.
8: And then because I'm coming to bed, I'm forced to look into the sad big puppy dog eyes and move her back in the crate. But last night I went to bed early and I passed out.
7: Yeah.
8: And I said to Vic, it's on you. You put her away.
7: Good
8: and
7: luck.
8: I woke up and Vic had just closed the bedroom door and the three of us were like peas in a pod in the bed. So Cleo had a night with Mum and Dad.
7: Perfect.
8: It was very comfy and very cozy and very warm. But I also know that tonight when it comes to putting her to bed, she'll go, oh, but last night was very good.
7: That's the danger.
8: What happened?
7: That's the danger.
8: Yeah. Consistency is the key. If you let slip for a second.
7: As I've said to Gab and Claire as well when we've talked about it, I just find it so hilarious in the way my brain thinks through logical stuff, right? And you go, okay, I understand. Don't let the dog in the bed once because they'll think, oh, well, this is the way it is.
8: This is how we live now.
7: Okay, so when I say, hey, don't chew on the carpet, we don't pick that up in one, do we? No, it takes many times.
8: Yeah.
7: So why all of a sudden are we worried about it coming in the bed and going, oh, this is how it should be?
8: Because you'll never get her out of the bed, Dan.
7: Well, why does she just never stop chewing on the carpet?
8: Her teeth are falling out, Dano. Her teeth are falling out.
7: So otherwise, pup's going well. How's your pup?
8: Yeah, she's good. We had a very chilly walk yesterday and I look forward to taking her out and seeing. I've been doing this new thing where I let Cleo decide which way we walk.
7: Nice.
8: And I just tag along.
7: Nice.
8: So it's been good. It's been every now and again you have to go, no, we're not going up that street full of cats.
7: Yes, please.
8: You have to put the put the hard word on there. But otherwise, no, she's going very, very good.
7: That's awesome.
8: She she was annoyed the other morning because our windows were all mystified, sort of.
7: Yeah. Like the NXS song?
8: Yeah. You get it.
7: Yeah, I get it.
8: You don't have a D-Mister button for your house. You got it for the car. She couldn't see out onto the street because of all the condensation and the fog. So she was licking the window to try and clear the gap. So I went along with a paper towel and cleaned her a little bit and she was thrilled. cleaned her a little
7: the
8: window.
7: The porthole's clean.
8: Yeah, she was chopped. So it's
7: now she can
8: keep going.
7: Oh, man. We've had a text in. about dogs.
8: Please.
7: Hey, lads, love the dog chats. Half Cut Hicks, good dog song, like a dog, Davo.
8: Thanks, Davo.
7: That was a recommendation in there, I dare say. Thanks, Davo.
8: A recommendation in there.
7: Half Cut Hicks, good dog song.
8: We prefer to think of it as a pup date, Davo, but that's fine.
7: How's your pup, Davo? Let us know.
8: If you can't have a segment as a portmanteau, I don't know what we're doing.
7: What a word. Scrabble word.
8: Portmanteau.
7: Yeah, it's got to be a lot of dinero there in terms of Scrabble scores. It worked in my brain. Caffeine is still making its way there.
8: Sorry. It's like Robert De Niro plays Scrabble?
7: Yeah.
8: No, sorry. I'm up with
7: it. It was bad. It's okay. It's probably time we play a song. What do you think? We'll jump into some Hannah Schmidley.
8: We've got a lot of requests, and I'm going to chuck on some vinyl during this bit. So, let's do it.
7: Enjoy. This is for Kazapete.

0: There we go, hey.
1: We back.
0: Couple of rippers there. We had Modern Martyr, Hannah Schmidley, and Anyone Who Had a Heart, Dionne Warwick, not Warwick, Silly Billy. Silly Billy being me. You are listening to The Flip Side on 97.1 3MDR. How you going?
1: Good.
0: You've queued up some lovely, delicious-looking vinyl behind us.
1: Yeah, they're ever so colourful.
0: Yeah, Christmas colours.
1: Yeah. I went a little bit nuts. It is Christmas colours, yeah.
0: Yeah, Christmas nice. In pick up. Almost July in 2 months.
1: One is a, like, rip-roaring modern jazz album.
0: Yeah.
1: From Kumasi, Washington. I was explaining to Dan that he's a saxophone player who has infused himself into Kendrick Lamar's world.
0: Yeah.
1: And has slowly but surely added these like quirky, crazy musical elements. He's performed with a number of massive musicians over the years and he's releasing these albums now, but he can kind of call up in a lot of favors.
0: Yeah.
1: So his list of collaborators on this album is long and storied and it's really, really cool.
0: And the artwork is awesome.
1: Yeah, it's pretty dope.
0: Man.
1: So Kumasi Washington, he has written the track list in just the most annoying possible way.
0: Yes. But at least there's side A and side B.
1: Done that circular thing where it goes around, you have to rotate the whole thing.
0: Or just read upside down.
1: Which is so annoying. But anyway, it's amazing music. It's very, very, very, very cool.
0: Mm.
1: Not necessarily the sort of classic big band structured jazz that we might know and love, which I also did buy some old school. It's love very it. Sort of free flowing, free form.
0: Yeah.
1: But the track that I've lined up is called Get Lit, featuring George Clinton and D Smoke Clinton of Parliament Funkadelic fame.
0: Who we rounded out the show with last week.
1: Yeah. So it's cool. He's got Thundercat on here. He's got Andre 3000.
0: Yeah.
1: He's got a whole bunch of folk who have joined him.
0: Worth checking out.
1: I said to Vic, oh, he's got Andre 3000 on this show. And she was like, Andre 3000? Who the heck's that?
0: Oh, no.
1: And I said, hey, Outkast. Yeah. He's the
0: Caroline.
1: Yeah, he's one of the leads of Outkast. Come on.
0: Yeah.
1: So she got it once I did, hey.
0: Yeah.
1: She was like, oh, yeah, cool.
0: Oh, man. We don't play anywhere near enough Outkast on this show.
1: No. Well, we can change that anytime. I also picked up a compilation album of the Black Prince of Rock and Roll.
0: Yes.
1: Black Sabbath.
0: Yeah.
1: Has got this amazing compilation album and it's music that I've listened to a little bit on and off, but to find it all in one place.
0: Yeah.
1: Never mind that the vinyl is this translucent green color.
0: It's awesome.
1: Yeah. It's
0: like an emerald almost.
1: Yeah. I have lined up War Pigs, but it's an aggressively long song. So we might hear the best of it and then just fade away.
0: Well, we've got 4 minutes till the messages.
1: Till the news.
0: Maybe I'll do a news segment.
1: We should start doing news. Yeah. This week in pointless news that Alex and Dan have figured out.
0: So
1: won't make the major headlines, but it'll make the flip side.
0: Do we want to hear Like a Dog and then have double vinyl after we thank our lovely subscribers?
1: Yes,
0: or do you want to hear a vinyl before?
1: Nah.
0: Okay. Well, this is for you, Davo, post pup date segment.
1: Thanks, Davo.
0: Like a Dog, half cut kicks. Enjoy.

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3: 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Seriously, is that a camel?
4: It's good to see the camel still alive. I forgot to feed it. Man, the water in those humps really, really keeping it going.
5: Yeah.
4: Yeah. Tune into Out of Sight. Fantastic show. Is Tash back yet? Do we know?
5: Soon.
4: I'll have to shoot her an email.
5: Yeah.
4: Anyway, Alex.
5: Yes, sir.
4: It's that time of the week again. It's our favourite time of the week.
5: Let me give back. Give back a little thanks.
4: Man, so much thanks.
5: To the people who give so much.
4: Wheelbarrows of thanks.
5: They gave a lot so that we could... piss fart around.
4: Talk about snails.
5: Talk about snails. These are our wonderful subscribers who have donated to the show. I would like to thank this week Claire, the Belgrave Veterinary Clinic, Event Plants, the Keenan family, Josh, Ponyo and Sudi, Caitlin, Dale, Gary, Gina, Jen, Mandy Lafbort, Noah, and of course, just for fun,
4: you and I,
5: Olive the Kalamata Lab.
4: Olive always gets a mention. Show sponsor. She used all her pocket money to sponsor the show.
5: She's done very well.
4: And also, we have our 3MDR parlor gig and live broadcast on the 13th of June, 5 till 6 p.m. Sweet Nothing is playing this time.
5: Yeah.
4: So tune in for that. Put it in your calendar. Because it'll be another rip-roaring parlor gig.
5: Check it out.
4: Check it out. That's it. That's our messages.
5: We got a lovely correspondence from those guys. Was it the band that got in touch with us that wanted, who were doing the parlor gig?
4: No,
5: last time?
4: No.
5: We just played one of their tracks.
4: I was gonna go into that.
5: Oh,
4: yeah.
5: Great.
4: So last week neither of us could go, which was a shame. But Coconut Shy played their gig at the Sookie Lounge. And, yeah, we had a great chat with Dylan, and he put together that awesome promo reel, which is fantastic. Yeah, made me smile.
5: Shout
4: so
5: out
4: much
5: to the crew from Coconut Shy. They did a great job.
4: Hopefully it all went well. But, yeah, great tunes, awesome tunes. And Sookie Lounge, great venue.
5: Great venue. So tune in, 3MDR, it's the parlor gig and live broadcast. The 13th of the 6th, 2026, 5 till 6 p.m. Sweet Nothing.
4: Yeah.
5: We'll be there.
4: And before we dive into our vinyl, we have had a text in again from Davo saying, legend, Bell is our hound, a big, beautiful, great Dane bull Arab.
5: Oh.
4: That is a big dog.
5: That's, I would classify that as a generously sized pony.
4: Yeah.
5: I'm not entirely sure we can call it a dog anymore.
4: I'm sure she's gorgeous,
5: though. That's a medium-sized Shetland.
4: If only we could get photos in the text line.
5: Great Dane Bull Arab. Yeah. That's got to be huge.
4: Yeah. Be awesome.
5: Well, shout out to you, Bella, and thanks for messaging in,
4: Davo. Thank you very much. Do you want to give an intro and we'll go into these lovely vinyls?
5: These could not be further apart from each other in style and colour, both musically and physical vinyl colour. So, where do you want to begin? We've got, I have lined up to the best of my ability, the 8-minute epic that is War Pigs.
4: Yeah.
5: From Black Sabbath, the incredibly anti-war song, which I feel like because of its rock awesomeness, people assume is very pro-war.
4: Yep.
5: But if you listen to the lyrics, it's deeply anti-war. And I think there's been some Marines that have gotten into a bit of hot water because they were cranking it out.
4: Yeah, it's a certain type of person that doesn't quite get there.
5: Yeah, the nuance is not lost on us, but that's okay. It goes over the heads of some. So that's pretty awesome. And I think I've queued us up so we don't have to listen to the long silent bits.
4: Yeah.
5: I did play it on 45 on accident at home.
4: Okay.
5: And Ozzy's voice does not translate well
4: pitched up
5: in this crazy register. But then we've also got Kamasi Washington with George Clinton and D-Smoke with their very short track, Get Out.
4: Okay.
5: Get Lit.
4: Where would you like to start? Get Lit?
5: Oh, man. Yeah, let's do that.
4: Okay.
5: Yeah.
4: Get Lit.
5: When Kamasi that song Washington. Ends, we'll just casually slide into...
4: War Pigs.
5: Banal. Yeah, anyway, this is Kamasi Washington with his track, Get Lit. Let's get

0: Just gonna fade her out there. Oh man, what a tune, hey? War Pigs.
1: Yeah, it's awesome.
0: By a little known metal band, Black Sabbath.
1: That whole album is just so driving and so up heavy rock. Awesome.
0: So good.
1: It's good fun. It really puts you in a mood.
0: Yeah.
1: Yeah.
0: It's good though. You know, like we were talking about a couple of weeks ago when I played some metal on air, it's one of those things, you know, a little bit of release from tension.
1: But you also, it's like, it's flavor. It's you wouldn't just eat one type of food all the time.
0: Correct. You unless know, it's Mexican.
1: The spice of life, unless it's Mexican.
0: I get you.
1: It's always good to have a little bit of that waiting in the background.
0: Every now
1: and again, I'll be at home and I'll need to get the energy up.
0: Yeah.
1: And I'll go, oh, what do I need? What do I need? And I don't necessarily go to, you know, Louis Armstrong in that moment. I don't necessarily go to, I don't know, Goanna or whoever it might be.
0: Yeah.
1: Like, I've got all these amazing vinyls.
0: Yeah.
1: Sometimes
0: you need a bit of get up and go.
1: Yeah, you pick up, you go to the heart of darkness.
0: Yeah.
1: You go somewhere.
0: Sometimes you need a bit of whiskey in your coffee.
1: Sometimes you need a little bit of oomph.
0: Not that we can recommend that, but you know. Hey.
1: Well, the Irish coffee drinkers out there might, you know, let's not alienate anyone.
0: I don't want to alienate. Let me put it this way. If you're driving, don't put whiskey in your coffee.
1: If you're driving and making a coffee,
0: don't put whiskey in it.
1: You're already making a coffee behind the wheel. There's too much going on.
0: Oh, man. Yeah, but it's good. It's really good.
1: Idols are another one where, because our rosters are so crazy.
0: Yeah.
1: For me anyway, like Vic will be at work and I've got the day to do stuff, and every now and again when you just need a oomph, I chuck a bit of Idols on because it's not her cup of tea.
0: Yeah.
1: But yeah.
0: Ah, so good.
1: Introduced her to a little bit of that sound and she went, oh yeah, it's nice. It's good. Yeah.
0: Well, that's good.
1: Yeah.
0: That's good. Tolerates.
1: She did get around Kamasi Washington
0: yeah.
1: a little bit more, which was nice.
0: I don't understand how you couldn't after hearing just that one track.
1: That's a really short one. Yeah. There's it's four sides of just the most potent. Musically, it's very fresh for me. It's like he's really blending a whole bunch of different styles. He's clearly got industry legends that are prepared to perform with him and he's so talented and then every now and again you just hear this pealing saxophone solo will just rip through the middle of one of these tracks and you're like, oh damn, he's got the stuff,
0: he's there.
1: And he also performs very much in like the Dr. John aesthetic. Like he's got beads, he's got rings, he's got
0: maximalist
1: necklaces. Yeah, maximalist is the vibe. He's got buckles on his buckles.
0: Yeah.
1: And
0: it's so good.
1: It's wild that he can wear this crazy getup on stage and still perform at a really high level.
0: We like bands and artists that play in wild getups.
1: It's super
0: it's
1: cool.
0: It's a show favorite.
1: Yeah, yeah. And Dr. John is looking down upon Kamasi Washington, I believe.
0: Definitely.
1: Going, yeah.
2: Yeah.
0: Yeah.
2: Nice. That's jazz, baby.
1: He's doing a lot of that.
0: The spirit of jazz.
1: Yeah, the spirit of jazz comes out.
0: Watching over.
1: Speaking of the spirit of jazz, we may or may not get to it, but if you haven't heard Maynard Ferguson's Birdland rendition.
0: We got 40 minutes. We can get there.
1: I know. It's not for everyone. But as with War Pigs, I like to try and keep time during the quiet bits to see how good I am at getting the guitar coming in. The drummer, never mind that the whole band it's dialed up to 11 for Birdland, but the drummer does not stop. They are a human metronome
0: through the whole thing. Good.
1: And if you have the courage to try and keep time with Birdland, I highly recommend it. It's good fun.
0: Man, keeping time. Everyone's worst enemy.
1: It's not easy.
0: Except for drummers.
1: Not easy. And never mind, you can keep time and there's enough gap and space within you desperately trying to keep time for people to like improvise and make it seem lazy and casual.
0: Yeah.
1: But they're just dipping in and out.
0: Oh, man.
1: And if you think this stuff's easy, and Jean de Poitiers Quatrain. Check that stuff
0: Maybe
1: out.
0: Maybe we'll have to play another song.
1: You think we're talking about keeping time like it's nothing.
0: Yeah.
1: It's hard.
0: in the middle of one of their
1: not
0: songs.
1: Not always counting to four.
0: In the middle of one of their songs, it's more of like a faster, rockier type. There is a gap, of complete silence. You would be it would be acceptable to think it was the end of the track. And then there's just this big, and it starts going again. But it's after, it's like, if you're trying to count
1: it's so
0: along.
1: Long.
0: Yeah. It's like 8 seconds, I reckon. And you're just like, what is going on here? But maybe we'll throw on some engine.
1: But you're also going 1 2 3 4 5 6 7 1 2 3 4 5 6 7 1 2 3 4 5 6 7 8 9 1 2 3 4 5 6 7
0: 1 2 3 1 2 3 Yeah,
1: it's desperately holding on.
0: It's something else. Maybe we'll throw something on. It'd be good.
1: We might have to. I do quite like. I saw a great It was like a Letterman performance or a Conan performance. A band were playing, and the audience in studio are clapping along just too slow, like just a fraction too slow.
0: Yeah.
1: And the caption was, this guitarist is fighting for his life, trying to keep time. And you can just see him screwing up his face.
0: Yeah.
1: To the point where you almost want to stop the song and shout at the audience, if you can't clap in time, don't clap.
0: Yeah.
1: You are not adding anything. The poor thing. And he's desperately clinging on to the time. It must be so hard.
0: There's one of my faves in like, his name is Devin Townsend. He was in a metal band called Strapping Young Lad, but he has his own music project. Yep. And it's awesome. It's like that big wall of sound aesthetic.
1: Yeah.
0: Anyway, he has this song. It's called Deadhead, and it was a Strapping Young Lad song. But then he played at one of his gigs that they did a pro live recording for. And so he's got this incredible quality live recording of it. And it's this really like somber, melancholy, sad, like breakup song.
1: Yep.
0: And then there's this like big symphonic sort of break, and then the guitar slowly starts to come back in and the people are clapping along, but they're clapping on the one.
1: clapping on the one.
0: So it gets better. So he's playing, and I'll paraphrase because he swears, but he says, love sucks, you know, but if you feel like at any point though, pick a tempo. In the middle of this live recording. It's so good.
1: That's awesome.
0: Oh, music nerd.
1: There's a recording you can find of Harry Connick Jr.
0: Yeah.

0: us. And you can, there's people in the audience, it must be side of stage looking at Harry going, thank you.
1: Yeah.
0: Thank you.
1: Oh, it just hurts.
0: It hurts so bad.
1: Clapping on the one.
0: It's awesome.
1: Anyway, we've had a text in.
0: Please.
1: Tuning in from the Midland Highway, somewhere between Launceston and Hobart, after a white knuckle game of football last night at UTAS Stadium. Could we please request Seabird by the Alessi Brothers? Many thanks. Show Sister Grace and Tom.
0: Oh, there we go. Grace and Tom.
1: Down in Tassie.
0: I was going to say, I didn't realize our signal got that far.
1: Yeah, it stretches right over the straight.
0: Man, oh man.
1: We can definitely cue that up for you. And I didn't actually see what was the final result last night. Do you know?
0: I didn't.
1: No. Anyway.
0: I was sound asleep.
1: We'll look at it and we'll talk about it when we come back. But for now, we have Come Out and Play from Mum, from The Offspring.
0: That's
1: and
0: right.
1: And we also have a bit Heartless. Of, yeah, Nathaniel Rateliff and the Night Sweats.
0: The Night Sweats.
1: Ready to go. What do you want to hear first?
0: Well, I think we should get to the request first.
1: Okay. Rightio. We'll
0: finish on this beautiful aquamarine blue teal coloured vinyl.
1: This is for Mum. This is Come Out and Play, The Offspring. Enjoy. 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
1: Bum, bum, ba, da, na, na. He was so close, he almost made it in. Welcome back. You're listening to The Alex Payne Show, live on air with special guest Dan Pask.
2: Silly me, hey?
1: Not silly. Not silly. I was mid-story. You should have cut me off sooner.
2: It just, man, it just descended upon me.
1: It happens. It happens.
2: Well, we got here. We're all right.
1: If we were watching Parks and Rec and we were referencing Leslie Knope, Dan had to visit the Wiz Palace very quickly.
2: Yeah, the worst part is I could hear the Bangers and Mash ad finishing and I thought, I've got time. I'm going to get here. And then not forgetting that there's a delay because that's the radio in the kitchen, not the radio over the speakers.
1: We got there. We got there.
2: Oh, man. Anyway, man, we're here.
1: You really can't hear out of these headphones, hey?
2: Yeah, I don't know what's going on this morning. Someone's fiddled with
1: weird.
2: Something. But hey. I can hear it through my own body, through the bone conduction.
1: If you're listening live on air, just know that Dan and I are listening through headphones and through our own bodies.
2: Yeah.
1: So if you think you've it tough, spare a thought for us. We've swapped sides, which is very exciting. And now I shall derail the show. What are we feeling? We got half an hour left of madness.
2: Well, first of all, if you haven't yet, text in on 04971-02000. Let us know.
1: Is this the first? Did we mention the number at the start of the show?
2: I did a couple times in the first half an hour, but then haven't since. So please text in.
1: Text in. Or don't. Or don't. Reverse. I'm going to reverse psychology.
2: Don't text in.
1: Don't text in on 04971-02000. See what happens. See if we care. Now, the good news is I have so much fun on this freaking show.
2: Yeah.
1: The bad news is, Dano, after this week, I'm taking a few weeks.
2: Sabbatical.
1: Woff.
2: Woff.
1: Not by choice. It's the nature of the work.
2: Yeah.
1: I shall be indisposed, I think, for the next month.
2: Yeah.
1: Ooh.
2: That's all right. I've already got three guests confirmed and one yet to pass on the dates to. So
1: excellent.
2: We got plenty of people on.
1: No pressure.
2: I want to do a couple of solo shows as
1: Great.
2: Well.
1: Please do.
2: So we'll see. We'll see how we go.
1: That's just the way the cookie crumbles.
2: That's just the way it is.
1: This time next week, I will be getting back from the first expo with the students.
2: Exciting times.
1: Very exciting times. I've had one-on-one chats with them and a few of them have asked me questions like, so we'll be camping, yeah? To which I go, I see what page we're on. The first page. Page one. Yes.
2: Table of contents.
1: We will be camping. Yes. So there's another couple of questions. Where will we shower? To which I replied, we won't, but that'll free us up to smell really bad.
2: I got news for you, kid.
1: The exciting part is we all get to find out how bad we smell after a few days out bush.
2: Yeah.
1: Together.
2: Perfect.
1: Is there
2: a river they can dip in? Probably too cold.
1: Oh,
2: hey?
1: It'll be
2: very
1: fresh.
2: Icy.
1: Very fresh. They're welcome too, and I unfortunately have to supervise, but I will supervise from the bank.
2: Mm.
1: I don't think I will be braving my tootsies to get in. We had our first run-in with leeches.
2: Okay.
1: Had our first run-in with leeches, so I had to explain the ins and outs of leeches. There's one in and one out, and it's teeth at one end.
2: Yeah, they're a tube.
1: They are a tube, and it brought me right back to those crazy days in the jungle.
2: Oh, yeah.
1: In Borneo, where the humidity was, I'm going to say 110% humidity.
2: Yeah, definitely.
1: It was borderline underwater, and then we really very quickly got used to the idea that there be leeches.
2: Ooh,
1: here,
2: lots of.
1: There be leeches.
2: Oh, lots of.
1: And it became very normal for us to just quietly duck off and go, I need to check various nooks and crannies to see.
2: As we call the stand by me check.
1: Yeah,
2: for those who know.
1: Stand by me leech check.
2: Yeah.
1: And then I had a student, a lovely student, came up to me the other day and said, I have my first leech, Alex. And I went, yeah, cool.
2: Yeah.
1: And he went, it was very close to getting into my underwear. And I went, oh, cool.
2: One of those leeches.
1: Great.
2: Okay.
1: Been there. And then he said, I just took it off in the shower then. And I said, oh, is it still bleeding? And he went, oh, I don't know. And then lifted up his shirt and there's this little dribble of blood down his tummy. And I went, yeah, that's leeches.
2: That's going to go for a bit.
1: First leech bud. And there he went, yeah, it is. And I went, yeah, you'll get used to it. So that was, that's where we're at. And then the week after that, I'll be at work desperately trying to get the students to do their CLPs, presentations will be happening. And then the week after that will be Expo 2.
2: Exciting.
1: Paddling, Paddle Expo.
2: Paddle Boogaloo.
1: Can only be a little bit more water than we had last term.
2: Yep.
1: Which was more of a skull.
2: Ah.
1: A punt.
2: Yeah.
1: Down the...
2: lots of walking.
1: Yeah, right. Yeah, there was a certain amount of trundling.
2: Yeah.
1: Dragging the boats, we call it.
2: Ah, okay.
1: It's the opposite of a good time.
2: Yeah.
1: So, fingers crossed we get a little bit more water there. But yeah, I'll be out and about and sadly missing being on the airwaves.
2: Yeah. Well, there's plenty in store. Not that I planned anything, but there's always good tunes and pup dates and patch dates. And
1: Dan has many leather-bound tomes that he's going to read from that I have not been privy to. So stick around.
2: Correct.
1: Join us for the next few weeks here on the flip side, which will be the Dan Paskin Friends show.
2: it's always the flip side.
1: And then I shall return at some point in the near future.
2: We'll have your plaque up on the wall. Of you pointing at us like Uncle Sam.
1: Well, I want
2: saying,
1: you
2: get back to work.
1: I want you to listen to the flip side.
2: Yeah,
1: you'll just have to have a chair to one side and a large cardboard cutout of me.
2: Yeah,
1: with headphones, desperately trying to find the right sound effect on the soundboard.
2: Weekend of Bernie's esque,
1: yes,
2: if you will.
1: Yeah.
2: Oh man,
1: Dano, we've got 21 minutes left.
2: Yeah.
1: And we've had a text come in, so I'm going to very casually read this. Oh, here we go. Nicely done. Oh, you're not going to believe it. You're not going to believe who it is. Morning, lads. I'm under the pump at work, so I'll be listening back on the drive home. If there is time, or if no one else has already requested it, can I please hear Can't Sleep, Cannibals Will Eat Me by Sounds Like Chicken? Cheers. Deckhand Dale. Dale.
2: At ease, Dale.
1: At ease. I'm gonna look that one up. I can't believe Dale, you're gonna be shocked to hear no one else has requested that one. You might be shocked to hear no one else has requested Can't Sleep, Cannibals Will Eat Me by Sounds Like Chicken.
2: Yeah.
1: We are happy to play. We've got tons of time. I'm gonna torture Dan and the listeners with a bit of Maynard Ferguson just because I was so excited.
2: Oh, I'm so excited.
1: The first side of the album, Maynard Ferguson is the leader of a big band and he's gone and done big band cover theme songs of Rocky, Battlestar Galactica, Star Wars, and...
2: Ah, so small, lesser-known tunes.
1: Yeah. And I think it's like the $6 Million Man or whatever it was called.
2: Can rebuild him.
1: And then on the other side, it's his sort of bigger jazz standards, one of which is called Birdland. We played it in the jazz band at school.
2: Okay.
1: It's one of my absolute favorites.
2: Love it.
1: And this one... takes off at a race roaring clip. We might not get through the whole thing because it is quite a long song, or maybe the spirit of jazz will take over and we'll just lean into it. But yeah, if you're listening at home and you're not doing something precarious, do your best to keep time.
2: Okay.
1: And just remember, when your hand's getting tired and sore of tapping away, the drummer is still going from go to woe on this track. And watch me work, Danny.
2: You got this.
1: Watch me work.
2: Yeah.
1: You're
2: great at the buttons.
1: And then while we're doing that, we're going to look up Can't Sleep, Cannibals Will Eat Me by Sounds Like Chicken just for you, Dale. Here is a bit of Maynard Ferguson on vinyl. It is a couple of pops and squeaks, but it's a goodie.
2: It's a goodie.
1: Here we go.
2: Nice one.
1: Wait for it.
2: Ooh. Hot start.
1: Oh, it's hot.

0: Holy dooly.
1: Woo!
0: That is like a hot pot of coffee.
1: I have listened to that exact recording so much.
0: Yeah.
1: I could almost, I reckon pick every instrument and every part.
0: It's so good.
1: It's so good.
0: Man alive.
1: It all slots in together at some point.
0: That is so good. Thank you for bringing that to the show.
1: It's all right.
0: So dang good.
1: Thanks for indulging me there.
0: We've got Seabird from Alessi Brothers coming up, and then Can't Sleep, Cannibals Will Eat Me is the current front runner for Big Finisher
1: yeah,
0: for this
1: yeah.
0: week. We've also had a text in.
1: Great.
0: Hi, Dan and Alex. Birdlands is so cool. Thanks for playing it. Manhattan Transfer does a pretty cool version too. Cheers, John from the Paris end of Belgrave. Love it.
1: We might have spoken to John very briefly this morning.
0: It was good. Thanks for sticking your head in.
1: Papa John, father to Hannah Schmidley. So there you go, Mum.
0: We've got the inside word.
1: We have the inside word. There might be some fresh Schmidley tunes coming our way.
0: Love it. So good.
1: Yeah, yeah.
0: The community, two things. The community around this station is so good. It's fantastic.
1: Yeah,
0: and seeing people, we love having people stick their head in, say hello while we're on air. It's great. We love 3MDR so much. And I just wanted to say it is... I'm pretty sure it still is National or International Volunteer Week.
1: Yeah.
0: So thanks to all the volunteers around the nation, and also
1: that's us.
0: Thanks to everyone at 3MDR who volunteers as well. Well done. You all keep the cogs moving
1: here. What a lovely pat on the back for everyone. Yeah. That was wonderful.
0: Yeah, but volleys, doing their best.
1: Doing the work that others
0: get paid for.
1: Demand money for.
0: Great job, volleys. We love you so. Oh, man, I was hoping we would get to an Engine de Poitrine track.
1: Us a taste.
0: We could. Let me play Seabird first.
1: Yeah.
0: Because Can't Sleep, Cannibals Will Eat Me is only a 2:30 song. So it's probably time for me to slip in a quick bit of Engine.
1: I think we've mentioned them enough on the show that we owe it to the listener, who I'm guessing is... Deccan Dale and maybe John
0: and Grace.
1: John from the Paris end of Belgrave. Yeah. Just give us a little taste of
0: definitely
1: de Poitrine.
0: Well, for Tom and Grace, who are currently flying around the highways of Tasmania,
1: hell yeah.
0: This is Seabird,
1: nice.
0: Alessi Brothers.
1: Nice.
0: Enjoy. I know I will.

0: So good.
1: Jeez, oh, Louise. Man.
0: That is, yeah, that is something else. That is, I always mispronounce it, Sarnia's by Angine de Poitrine.
1: Thank you, Angine de Poitrine, for giving us something to giggle about as we desperately try to keep time. Oh, man, oh, man. Dan and I have not played professional music in a good long while, and we know just enough to know how hard that performance could be.
0: It's that whole thing of like, I am amateur enough to know that I will never be able to keep up with that.
1: And yet you can, it gives you an insight, because some people would go, oh, that just sounds like gobbledygook. That sounds like nonsense.
0: Mm.
1: But we're going, oh, my days. That is mind-numbingly clever and brilliant to listen to. So,
0: man, it's good.
1: Yeah, very cool.
0: It's 8:57. Before we jump into our last track, Can't Sleep, Cannibals Will Eat Me.
1: We haven't forgotten, Dale.
0: We have had a couple of texts in. John from the Paris End of Belgrade followed up with Love a Bit of Microtonal Action on a Friday Morning.
1: Yep.
0: Don't mind that one bit.
1: You're welcome.
0: And then followed up by Great Show This Morning, Gents. Loved all the requests. Pats on the back to our lovely listeners. Started work early this morning and have been listening along. We'll miss you, Captain Alex. Enjoy the adventures, Gina.
1: Gina!
0: And may I say...
1: Thanks for tuning in.
0: Gina, I don't know if you'll be back. No, you won't be. Gina's going to come on the show again.
1: I hope she does, because she brings...
0: in a couple of weeks.
1: ...a level of insight into the music scene that I surely lack. So, yeah, no, please, I'll keep the seat warm for me.
0: Very excited to have her on.
1: Thank you, Gina, for the many thanks.
0: Fantastic. Should we jump into this track before we sign off?
1: We're
0: going
1: to have to. Time is not our friend currently. We are having too much fun.
0: You'll hear from us in a sec, but here is Can't Sleep, Cannibals Will Eat Me.
1: By Sounds Like Chicken.

0: We're going to let this play out.
1: Yeah.
0: But, Ollie Dooley.
1: Strap in.
0: Another great show in the books, Al.
1: Thanks, Dano.
0: Take it easy, mate. We'll see you in a few weeks.
1: We'll see you in a few weeks. And if you're listening, join us next week right here on The Flip Side.

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2026 celebrations, and it also kicks off the inaugural Winter Sets live music program. 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
2: 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You do it for me. And I ain't ever